0: never know where someone is listening. Maybe at home, on the road, or in a hospital room. Hi, it's Grace from Z Afternoons. Wherever you are, we're grateful to spend those moments with you. For Linda, those moments were precious for her husband.
1: While my husband was sick, home here in hospice, every night, all night, I would play the Z because everybody told me that the last thing that goes is the hearing. His favorite song was I Can Only Imagine.
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0: 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I'm Tracy Leak, and lots going on. I don't want you to miss. Elevation Rhythm Wash Tour is going to be coming to Orlando. 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

Z88.3. I'm Tracy. Glad you're here with me. I know, got the football back. If you're not into it, well, we're always here with encouragement and, well, songs of hope. Here's Colton Dixon.

0: 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And you know what? It's not by coincidence. It's a God thing. And if you ask Lynette, she'll tell you that too.
1: For the Z, some of the hardest moments, I hear some of those encouraging songs. They just remind me of who I am, the identity that my family and my friends and God himself through his word has spoken into my life. And so listening to the music of the Z, it's not by happenstance. I believe that the Lord orders our steps, and I've been encouraged. I've cried. I've laughed. I've remembered who I am. I've been emboldened. I've been reminded that there are other people in the world who believe like I believe just from the songs that are played.
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0: Hi, I'm Elise from Z88.3 Middays. Some of the hardest moments happen in the most ordinary places, like somewhere between one stoplight and the next. For Inez, that's exactly where God met her.
1: I thank God for the Z. It has walked me through so many moments in my life where I've been driving down the road, boo-hoo, crying, and there's always a song that comes on to encourage and motivate me, impact my life to the point to keep walking. The music say, never give up, so we never give up. That's what Z88 does. It keeps you believing that God got us.
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0: Mandy says stronger on Z88.3. I'm Tracy Leek, and don't want you to miss out. 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
1: Hi, this is Pastor Joel Hunter. Sometimes burdens don't get smaller, but you get stronger. Carrying 3-year-old Matthew up the stairs, his dad said, "Just think, when you get older, you can carry me up the stairs." Little Matthew thought about it, and with a worried look on his face, he asked, "Will you be any smaller?" Sometimes the burden we bear won't get smaller, but we'll get more fit to carry it. When our son died, someone said, "The pain won't get any smaller, but you'll get bigger around it." Romans 5 and James 1. It says, trials produce perseverance and character and hope and maturity. Let's not worry about the past or the future. Today, let's go help somebody.
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1: 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Marta called us to tell us about faith.
2: When I was young, I used to always question what was faith. And if anybody can explain that to me. And everybody was like, just believe in things you can't see and hope for. But I still didn't get it until I was diagnosed with breast cancer. And then I was diagnosed with an aneurysm. And then I was like, wait a minute. This is just a revival situation. And so that's when I started believing, like, knew exactly what faith is about. And I want everybody to know that no matter what we go through in life, if we just really believe it with all our heart and just keep moving forward to what we want, that's when we will finally see Him always in action. And so I want to say thank you for everything that you do and all the words of motivation that you give us. Just please continue. Don't stop. We need you. We need your music, your motivation. We need your voice.
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0: loneliest of moments, God reminds us that He is with us, and He's put people in our lives to lift us up as well. I'm Tyler from Z88.3 Mornings. We're so grateful that friends like Sandy and you listen to the Z.
1: I just really want to just take one second real quick and tell you guys that you change people's lives. We already know what the music is going to say. We can all sing along with it, but we never know what you guys are going to say, and you truly touch hearts of people that are just sitting in their kitchens, in their laundry rooms, walking their doggies, in their cars. I'm 50-something. Your music changing my life and your words. So just keep it up and thank you. Thank God for y'all.
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1: Making well with my soul. 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

0: Micah Tyler, praise the Lord on Z88.3. I'm Tracy Leak, and you don't want to miss, Crowder is going to be live, Ren Collective, and Benjamin William Hastings coming right along with him at Longwood Northland Church. 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
1: Have you ever tried to assemble something without the instructions? I'm Tyler McKenzie from Z88.3 Mornings, and I did this with a bookcase. It looked simple enough, and there weren't many parts. I can do this. Anyone could. It quickly became a frustrating project that I had to backtrack steps and redo correctly because I didn't even look at the instructions the first time. The Bible is like that instruction guide for our lives. We can go without it, but when we actually read it, we're going to find that the wisdom, truth, instruction, and peace that it gives us will be a help for our lives. 2 Timothy 3:16 and 17 says that all scripture is breathed out by God and profitable for teaching, for reproof, for correction, and for training in righteousness, that the man of God may be competent, equipped for every good work. His instruction guide will lead us in the right direction.
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88.3. I'm Tracy, and so glad you're here with me. If you just need to know that you're loved by God, you're in the right place. This is Matt Maher, Run to the Father.

0: I used to believe in bad stuff, did not believe in God, and said bad words. 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

0: Hey, it's Ellis from Z88.3 Mornings. And I think in our lives, we all go through some really tough times where we're feeling all alone, much like our friend G.
1: It is very difficult when you're going through some hard times in your life. You're desperate. I thought of really ending it all. But I'm glad that I found God, and I'm thankful for my husband and got me out of this whole situation. And people like you also on the air, giving their support to strangers like me. You don't know how many songs I've heard or how many stories that you shared that really gave me that extra push that I needed for the day.
0: Wow, I'm so thankful Z88.3 is here to provide that encouragement when it's needed. 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

0: 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I'm Tracy Lee. 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
1: It's been said that we have a hole in our hearts and that only Jesus can fill it. I have a friend who, when he heard that, came up with a concept he called vacuum evangelism. He says that when we're the real deal, all we have to do is to get close to an unbeliever, and the vacuum created by their heart's hole will draw in the reality of Christ. Of course, that presupposes that you're willing to show up. In the Bible, Christians are called leaven. If the leaven, to mix the metaphor, never gets in the bread, it's just, well, a lump of leaven. Yuck. I'm Steve Brown. You think about that. Share what you just heard with a friend. Go to youthinkaboutthat.com.
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0: On the night you're falling all to pieces, you can bring your lonely heart to Jesus. What if I told you that I believe it?
1: 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So glad you're here with me and just getting that worship music with Big Daddy Weave.

0: You never know where someone is listening. Maybe at home, on the road, or in a hospital room. Hi, it's Grace from Z Afternoons. Wherever you are, we're grateful to spend those moments with you. For Linda, those moments were precious for her husband.
1: While my husband was sick, home here in hospice, every night, all night, I would play the Z because everybody told me that the last thing that goes is the hearing. His favorite song was I Can Only Imagine. Surrounded by your glory, what will my heart and it gave him much, much comfort.
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0: 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I'm Tracy Leek, and our Z-Land forecast, it looks like we're going to be partly sunny today. We do have a 70% chance for some of those showers and expecting a high of 92.
1: You know, I encourage her to be content with what her circumstances are today.
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1: Hi, this is Pastor Joel Hunter. You know, our words are important if we want to connect. When a receptionist answered her phone, the confused man on the other end asked, "Who is this?" "This is Molly. With whom did you wish to speak?" After a pause, the man said, "Did you just say with whom?" "Yes, I did." The man replied, "I must have the wrong number," and hung up. The way we phrase things can connect us with people or break that connection. We need to speak as much as possible in the way they can put the call through. Proverbs 12:18 says, "The words of the reckless pierce like swords, but the tongue of the wise brings healing." Let's govern our speech. The Bible says, "Bridle our tongue," so that we are not hurting or dismissing people. Then, let's just go help somebody.
0: Partly cloudy skies tonight, 75 for our out-the-door temperature in the morning, with a slight chance for some showers as we head through the overnight. And later today, 92 for our high. We're looking at about a 70% chance for showers and thunderstorms.
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I'm glad you're listening this morning. I'm Alana, and here is Lincoln Brewster. There is power in the Word of God, in the mighty name of Jesus.

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1: Hi, I'm Tyler McKenzie from Z88.3 Mornings, and if you are around little ones, you may know how exciting it can be when they create something on their own. When my daughter was a toddler, we gave her a blank piece of paper and several colors of paint to choose from. She went to town making the perfect masterpiece just the way she wanted it. She made a mess. Oh, there was paint all over the table and on her. But she was so proud of her work. We were too. In fact, we put it in a frame and hung it up on the wall. It was special because she created it. I have to believe that's how God sees you and me, His beautiful creation, created with intention, in His image, just the way He wanted. On our good days and days when all we can see is the mess, that truth never changes. All things have been created through Him and for Him. Just like my little girl's picture, we are special because of who created us. Let's start seeing ourselves as His masterpiece.
0: Partly cloudy skies this morning as you head out the door. We've got a chance for some showers this morning, later, probably before noon, and then through the afternoon towards sunset, bumping that possibility up to a 70% chance for showers and thunderstorms, with a high near 92 today.
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0: 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I don't know if you've heard, but Fundraiser 2027 begins at 6 o'clock this morning. Oh, we would appreciate your prayers. We want to make sure that everything we say and do during Fundraiser brings God glory.
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1: 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Imagine how delicious it smells.
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1: 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We hope that, you know, when car rides are stressful, that the Z is here for you too. Whether it's pouring rain or a traffic delay that's making you late, God has a song for you and your family too.
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0: 7:18. Hope you had a nice weekend. We're Ellis and Tyler. This is day one of our fundraiser. This is how your Z continues for next year. And we're calling on friends. We're calling on you to step in, to be praying for your Z. And if you can give, to jump in right now, Karen and Deland, she's in. Yes, girl, doing the dollar a day, $30 a month. Word from Giselle and Tavares. Thank you, Viola in Orlando. 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
1: Hey, we're not too bad on the roads this morning. I-4 is accident-free, but you will find it is a little slow. 532 to 429 for 5 minutes. At Osceola Parkway to 536 will cost you another 5 minutes. And, of course, you're tapping your brakes coming into downtown. I-4 westbound, as you're approaching DeBary, Deltona, expect a little bit of a slowdown. And then 46A to Lake Mary Boulevard will cost you 11 minutes. Toll roads look great. I-95 and I-75 are fine. And on West Polk Parkway, we've got a wreck at Winter Lake Road. The left lane is blocked, so you may want to head to Thornhill Road to save some time. And all Sunrail trains are delayed up to 10 minutes. That's Z88.3, Stress Saver Traffic.
0: Sunshine and a beautiful start to the day. Hey, thank you for that gift online. That's what that sound was. We have a 60% chance for showers and thunderstorms later today. High of 92.
1: Currently, we've got 78 in Melbourne, 78 in Daytona, 75 in Ocala, and 77 in Orlando. And I am so thankful that Z88.3 is here serving Central Florida.
0: Yes.
1: With songs pointing the way to Jesus Christ. And for a lot of us, it's how we get through the workday. Mm-hmm. You know, workday is stressful enough, but just being able to stop and worship while you're working, it is amazing.
0: And that's what happens for Danny. Every time he listens to Z88.3, he drives a big old truck for hours. He delivers bread, which I'm craving bread now thinking about Danny. Mm. But he said he delivers bread to the people. But the Z delivers bread of life to our souls. And I just keep thinking about that. It's so beautiful. In John 6:35 in the Bible, Jesus says, I am the bread of life. Whoever comes to me shall not hunger. Whoever believes in me shall never thirst. And it's not a physical thirst and hunger Jesus is talking about. It's satisfaction in him. Spiritual nourishment, eternal life, things that the world cannot give us. Peace, joy, a break from stress. The bread of life to not only get you through the day, but to sustain you eternally. The world wants to pull us from that. The world wants to pull our children from that. And I'm saying, come on, let's keep coming back. Let's keep coming back to the things of God. When we stray, when we lose our focus, let's keep coming back. And thank you, God, for using Songs on the Z to do that. Coming back to his truth, his guidance, his focus. It is what will satisfy.
1: You know, your gift of a dollar a day points the way to God. Could we ask you to stand with us? In fact, we're going to play Toby Mac. Lord, it feels good.
0: Yeah.
1: While it's playing, can we ask five families to stand with us with that gift of a dollar a day, $30 a month? Your station needs you now. Here's the number. 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

0: Z88.3, Toby Mac at 725. Hey, good morning. It's Ellis and Tyler. We love starting the day with you every day. And we especially love being here during Z88.3's fundraiser. 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
1: Yeah, a lot of friends are doing that, going online because it's so quick to do. Whitney in Sanford did it. Thank you to Brenda in the Villages. She's checking in with the monthly gift. For Danny and Jill in Winter Haven, what worked best for them was to do a one-time gift of $400. 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We're also calling on businesses to step in, maybe even for the first time. We have on our website what's called our business team directory. And this is a place where businesses can support the Z with $100 a month. And then get on our business team directory so that throughout the year, we can tell people about your business. And that's worked so well for a lot of our lawn care services, our real estate, I mean, whatever. We have anything you can imagine, from hairdressers, nail techs, someone to help you with your house if you've got things that need to be fixed up, all in our business team directory for you to look through throughout the year. But as a business, what a way to jump in.
0: Mm-hmm. And we'd love to hear from you this morning with your family coming on board to support your Z. We're going to play Bethel music. Ticks are really trying to act up, but you know what? We ain't going to let it us at all this morning. Bethel music featuring Corey Asbury, Reckless Love. Could I boldly ask seven families to stand with us as this song is playing right now with your gift of $1 a day?
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0: 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That's what Samuel and Peggy and Kissimmee are doing. 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
1: All right, if you're headed to I-4 eastbound, we've got a crash as you're approaching Universal Boulevard. Traffic actually starts to slow down right around Central Florida Parkway. As you approach Universal, you'll find the left lane is blocked due to that wreck, and you're looking at a 22-minute delay. As far as the toll roads go, they're in pretty good shape this morning. We do have a crash on I-95 southbound approaching Wickham Road. The right shoulder is where you're going to find that accident. And SunRail, all of our trains are delayed up to 10 minutes. That's Z88.3 Stress Saver Traffic.
0: Sunshine and a 60% chance for showers and thunderstorms this afternoon. We could be looking at intense weather, and so know that we're on it. We're getting you those weather warnings first to help you keep your family safe. High today of 92.
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0: 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I may or may not have been doing the Forrest Frank dance. We're Ellis and Tyler. Fundraisers going on. We're so thankful to start the day with you and your family. Thank you to the families who've already jumped in to say yes. Count on us to keep the Z going for 2027. All of us doing a little something, we get there. 321-500-4000. That sound you just heard was a friend going online to give. 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
1: We heard from our friend Crystal, and she said she had received a diagnosis for her toddler that was earth-shattering as well as heartbreaking. She was crying and asking God why. Just a tough time, and one of the songs that consoled her that was playing on Z88.3 was Flowers by Samantha Ebert. She said, for me, the lyrics of flowers growing in the valley or just needing a little more time to grow, but God was in control, holding the watering can, just brought tears to her eyes, but this time, happy tears. She said she felt like God was reminding her, he's in control, he's got this, and he would take care of my little flower, even through this storm. And she says, I thank Z88.3 for putting songs like this on the radio to remind us of God's love and uplift us during some difficult times.
0: Earth-shattering and heartbroken. You may know exactly what that feels like. Thank you, God, for songs of encouragement. As we play Crystalline's song, Flowers, can you be one of the five families to reach out during the song to let us know that you're in? Dollar a day, $30 a month. 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

0: Z88.3 Flowers, a song that just means so much to Crystalline and her family. 743, where Ellis and Tyler fundraisers going on, and this is how your Z continues in 2027. We are just filled with so much gratitude, thanking friends who've already stepped in. I'm still looking to hear from two more businesses before 8 o'clock that can jump in and do $100 a month or that one-time gift of $1,200 and get you on that business team directory so we can let the whole community know about what you do. 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Brianna, Deltona, they're doing the dollar a day.
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1: All right, let's get you where you're going with Z88.3 Stress Saver Traffic. I-4 eastbound, you're going to find it's a little slow approaching Universal Boulevard with traffic backed up to Central Florida Parkway. Right shoulder is where you're going to find that. You're looking at an 11-minute delay. And then over on I-4 westbound in the express lanes, we've got a car fire as you're approaching 408. That car is on the right shoulder. The toll roads are looking fine this morning, I-95 and I-75 up to speed. But we do have a crash on westbound Polk Parkway at Winter Lake Road. The left lane is blocked. You might want to take Thornhill Road instead. And SunRail, all trains are delayed up to 10 minutes. That's Z88.3, Stress Saver Traffic.
0: Sunshine and bright, and it actually feels really good outside. We have a 60% chance for showers and thunderstorms later this afternoon and a high today of 92. Low tonight of 75.
1: 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And Z88.3's fundraiser is on. 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
0: Life is hard and sometimes the unexpected happens. You may have had a moment like our friend Crystalline. She was crying out and asking God why her child received a diagnosis that just rocked their whole family. And God played songs to remind her that he was good and that he was with them on this journey. It kept reminding her that God was in control. I don't know, maybe you're in it now where everything around you feels so out of control and you're asking why. I don't have the answers, but I can tell you that God is good and he promises to never leave you or forsake you. And I'm praying that you stay close to him. And I'm praying that he has a song for you too. Maybe like Crystalline, you just have the music on in the background. Yes, we're in our fundraiser. And yes, we're asking friends to pray and to help out. But maybe for you today, it's just keeping the music on in the background to be reminded that he is good and he is in control.
1: We're going to play Chris Tomlin, Good, Good Father.
0: Yes.
1: As this song is playing, could we ask your family, could we ask your business to stand with us right now with your gift? 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

0: 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Hey, good morning. 751 here at Z88.3. We're Ellis and Tyler, and our fundraiser is going on right now. And if you support Z88.3, one of the things you allow to happen every day is us being able to share celebrations going on around Central Florida as so many of our friends are having birthdays.
1: Yes. Colton today is 17. Happy 42nd to Kelly. Dale is 12.
0: Emerson is 4 years old today. Noah is 14. Oh, since he's 14, on the 14th, he's celebrating a golden birthday. Mm-hmm. Aw. And also Jesse turning 26 today.
1: Ed is 42, and Ryan also celebrating his golden birthday at 14. I wish I knew about golden birthdays when I was four, because that would have been my golden birthday was four.
0: Oh,
1: August
0: man.
1: 4th.
0: Too bad you didn't know about Casey Anteros, what do you call it? The 15th birthday.
1: Quinceañera.
0: Back when you were 15 also.
1: We're Ellis and Tyler.
0: Sorry, I didn't mean to derail everything. Let's crank it up and start it again.
1: Our fundraiser is going on, and we're just so thankful for the families who've already stepped in to say, yeah, we can be a part, we can help out, we can give, like Chris in Daytona Beach doing a one-time gift of $770. Thank you. Thank you to Catherine in Fruitland Park, a one-time gift. We heard from a friend in Claremont. It's kind of cool to see. We have in front of us, the second that you give, we can see where you're from and how much you've given and if you've given before. And it's just really exciting to see God putting this all together, businesses and families. As we play We the Kingdom, Rescue Me, we're calling on five families during the song to check in now. This would be the moment that we see your name come up. Or how many more businesses do we need before 8 o'clock?
0: We're hoping to hear from three more businesses in the next 7 minutes.
1: Okay.
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1: when
0: too.
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0: 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Apparently my voice is not on this morning. 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
1: A lot of friends who give every year to the Z. Every year ongoing, they just let us know. We're count us in again for 2024, for 2025. And I'm so grateful because we're starting this fundraiser a little bit down the road already. So thank you. Thank you. We have to say hi to Daniel in Cape Canaveral doing a one-time gift of $500. Just called a little bit ago. Thank you to a friend in Claremont. We heard from... What is this name? Tilalio in Sanford. I probably didn't say your name right. I am so sorry. Thank you.
0: Tilalio.
1: Well, there. Ellis nailed it. So, thank you. Thank you for saving me on that one. Felicia in Davenport, thank you for your one-time gift. We heard from Rachel and Brianna. Thank you so much for being a part of it. Oh, Ellis.
0: Yeah.
1: Erica in Longwood. Uh-huh. She's jumping in. Her son wanted to donate his allowance money because he loves the Z. And her son's doing $20. Thank you so much. We love when we hear about kids jumping. And this is their radio station. And so we want to make sure that encouraging music continues right here in Central Florida for them in 2027.
0: We're going to play Elevation Worship, Hallelujah, as it's playing. Could we hear from you with your gift? 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

0: Yes, yeah, Z88.3, 802, we're Ellis and Tyler. Welcome to Monday.
1: Woo!
0: Welcome to your Z fundraiser. It's happening. It's going on. And thank you to friends in Orlando just checking in. We heard from Catherine. We heard from Daniel, Rachel. Thank you so much to Amanda and Apopka, Angela. All checking in the last couple of minutes to be a part of what God is doing through your Z. Can we count on you now? 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
2: All right, we got a couple of issues to deal with on I-4 eastbound. We've got a crash as you're approaching Universal Boulevard, and traffic's backed up. It starts to slow down right around Central Florida Parkway. The right shoulder is where you're going to find it, and you're looking at about an 11-minute delay. Then westbound I-4, as you're approaching State Road 429 with Wakava Springs, traffic's backed up past 1792 in Sanford. The right lane is blocked, and you're looking at a 20-minute delay. If you're planning to make a run on I-4 westbound in the express lanes, we've got a car fire as you're approaching 408. It's on the right shoulder. And then northbound 429 has a wreck as you're approaching the turnpike. You're going to find two right lanes are blocked and an 11-minute delay that starts right as you're passing Winter Garden Vineland Road. Finally, on westbound Polk Parkway at Winter Lake Road, left lane's blocked. You might want to take Thornhill instead. All SunRail trains are delayed this morning up to 10 minutes. And that's Z88.3 Stress Saver Traffic.
0: It's been such a beautiful start to the day. We're still in the 70s across Central Florida by this afternoon. High of 92, triple-digit heat index, and we're looking at a 60% chance for showers and thunderstorms.
2: Currently, we've got 75 in Melbourne, 78 in Daytona, 75 in Ocala, and 78 in Orlando.
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0: Z88.3 Battle Belongs. That's Phil Wickham at 8:09. We are Ellis and Tyler. Fundraiser is happening. This is day one for us. And so we are just grateful for the volunteers that are here. This is how your Z continues in 2027. It's how we have survived for 31 years. The community joining together, your prayers, volunteering, your giving, businesses joining in. And we're so grateful for the many families we've already heard from. Can this be the moment that you jump in, maybe even for the very first time? You can call or text the word give to 321-500-4000. Maybe it is that dollar a day, $30 a month. A lot of families jump in with that gift. Some families are doing a one-time gift of $500. It really is whatever God puts on your heart. Every single dollar matters and is going to what God is doing through your Z. You can also give online, standwithyourz.com.
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0: so long.
1: So long. That is Peter Burton on Z88.3, 814. I'm Ellis. She's Tyler. And this is Z88.3's fundraiser. It's just so amazing to see God move on hearts and so many families saying, yes, we want to be a part of the stories God writes with Z88.3. Mm-hmm. 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
2: You might have your own reasons for listening to the Z. Maybe it's for traffic or you need some songs to just kind of focus you. I'm always touched when we hear from kids, and we do all the time. We hear from kids who love the Z. And for some of them, they're not sure the reason why. They just know it makes them feel good. But for someone like Chloe, who's 9 years old, we heard from her, and she said it helps her think about God. It helps her to make better decisions in her life, and it makes her happy. There are many things that Chloe, who is nine, can be listening to. She listens to the Z not only in the car, but when she's in her room by herself, she has the Z on in her bedroom. God's truth in every song, God's grace, God's wisdom, God's love for her in every single song. The world is pulling at our kids to dark places, and it's getting worse every year. It's heartbreaking, to be honest. And so when I hear about Chloe's, who are nine, listening to the Z and actually understanding that God is helping me make better choices by the songs that I'm singing and what I'm focused on. And that's so powerful. I want that for my teenagers. I want that for the little kids in our community. We need that as adults, to have songs that redirect us back to our Savior, back to light, back to truth, and away from the darkness of the world. There's a lot of it. And we have to protect that. We have to fight for that. And your Z has stood strong in Central Florida for 31 years, fighting for that, fighting for a place for kids to be able to hear about God as they're falling asleep, as they're getting ready for school, after a tough day of school, when they get back in the car, that they have a place that they can go in their room and blast it and sing on the top of their lungs and know that they are still loved no matter what, no matter how they feel or no matter what someone has said about them. And I'm saying, let's protect that. My kids have grown up on the Z, and I pray they always listen to songs that point them to Jesus. We have to fight for that as adults, because Chloe, who's nine, cannot give to Z's fundraiser. But maybe you can, for the very first time. It doesn't have to be $1 trillion, but maybe for your family, you can do a one-time gift of

0: $365, that dollar a day, or it's a one-time gift of $50, or it's $5,000, whatever the amount is, can this be the moment that you step in for kids like Chloe who aren't going to be able to give?
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0: 88.3, 822. We're Ellis and Tyler. 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
1: All right, let's get you where you're going with Z88.3, Stress Saver Traffic. We're dealing with a crash this morning on westbound I-4, approaching 429 Wakiva Parkway. Traffic is backed up past US 1792 in Sanford. The right lane is blocked. You're looking at about a 25-minute delay. And if you're on I-4 eastbound, you got the usual delay, 536 to 528. That's about 14 minutes. And then OBT through downtown to Colonial, about 10 minutes. Toll roads, not bad, but we do have a crash slowing things on eastbound 408 at Pine Hills Toll Plaza. The left lane is blocked. You're looking at a 10-minute delay. Your best alternate, Colonial Drive. And then westbound 528 in Arcusi, right shoulder's blocked. Northbound 429, you're dealing with a wreck as you're approaching the turnpike. Traffic's backed up about 11 minutes with two right lanes blocked. And finally, westbound Polk Parkway at Winter Lake Road. Left lane's blocked because of a fender bender, and your best alternate, Thornhill Road. Sunrail, all trains delayed up to 10 minutes. That's Z88.3, Stress Saver Traffic.
0: Sunshine and a gorgeous start to the day. We are looking at nice weather these next few hours. Later today, a 60% chance for showers and thunderstorms. High today of 92.
1: It is 75 with sunshine in Melbourne, 78 in Daytona, 75 in Ocala, and 78 in Orlando.
0: Every single time a song plays on your Z88.3, God is using it. And I'm just so touched when we hear about kids who love Z88.3. Chloe's 9, and she listens all the time. It helps her to make good decisions in her life. We heard from Abigail, who said, I listen every single day, Miss Tyler. This is my station. And so many kids across Central Florida who, they don't have bank accounts, but this is their station. And then I love this. Michelle, she said, I have kids who are younger. And she said, honestly, I spend money on Neatos and all different kinds of things. But Ellis is looking at me. You don't know what a Neato is?
1: I have no idea
0: what
1: a Neato is.
0: They're squishy toys. Never mind. I'll show you one. But she's like, I spend a lot of money on stuff, a lot of stuff for my kids. This is pouring in to them eternally. This is pouring into their heart songs that will stay with them when I'm not next to them. And maybe they face a trial or a struggle in their life, that God would put a song in their heart, because these are the songs they're singing in the backseat. Thank you, Michelle. Thank you for your one-time gift of $400. That speaks volumes. Let's continue the Z in 2027 for the kids in Central Florida who rely on it. For the kids who love listening to the Z, calling on 10 families right now as we play John Reddick. You can either call or text the word give to 321-500-4000. If you're giving for a certain sweetie, let us know their name too so we can give them a shout out. 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Let's do this.

0: on Reddick and so many kids across Central Florida singing on their way to school. Thank you for listening, guys. We're Ellis and Tyler. Fundraiser's going on, and there are people stepping up for kids across Central Florida. It's so cool. Thank you for being a part. Thank you for giving. This is how your Z continues in 2027, to play songs of encouragement that our kids can hear on the way to school, that our kids can hear as they're falling asleep at night. It matters. And so let us know right now that you're in. Maybe like Aaron in Lake Mary, you can do the $45 a month. We heard from our sweet friend Jamie St. Cloud doing a one-time gift of $883. 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Marissa in Cape Canaveral checking in with the one-time gift. 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
1: All right. We got some problems on I-4 westbound. We've got a crash as you're approaching 429 Wakaiva Parkway. Traffic's backed up past 1792 in Sanford. This accident is on the right shoulder, but it is causing a 25-minute delay. As far as 408 goes, eastbound, we have a wreck right at 417. The right shoulder is blocked. And then there's a crash on northbound 429 approaching the turnpike. You're going to find the slowdown kicks in right around Winter Garden, Vineland Road. Two right lanes are blocked. You're looking at an 11-minute delay. And all SunRail trains are delayed up to 10 minutes. That's Z88.3 Stress Saver Traffic.
0: Seeing sunshine for now, but we got a 60% chance for showers and thunderstorms later this afternoon. We'll be watching it, getting you weather warnings first to help you keep your family safe. High today of 92.
1: 75 currently in Melbourne, 78 in Daytona, 75 in Ocala, and 78 in Orlando.
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0: Z88.3, 835. Hi, good morning. We're Ellis and Tyler. Hope you had a nice weekend. We're starting this Monday morning off with something really important. Z Fundraiser is going on, and this is where we ask for your help. This is where we ask for your prayers. 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We're listener supported, and so this is how it happens. 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Hoping to hear from businesses too.
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0: 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Our community is stronger when we join together like that. And so we thank them. 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They're all listed there. And if you're a business, this is a call out to you to join that family, to join our business team directory and jump in right now. How many businesses before 9 o'clock?
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0: On the night you fall in all the pieces, you can bring your lonely heart to Jesus. 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
1: 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We're Ellis and Tyler. Thank you to Joanna in Melbourne checking in. 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
2: All right, we got a few problems on the roads to deal with this morning. I-4 eastbound has a crash just past the Barry Deltona. The right shoulder is blocked. And then on I-4 westbound, you're going to find things a little slow approaching 429 Wakaiva Parkway. And you're going to find traffic's backed up about 5 minutes as the right shoulder is blocked. And then we got an issue on 429 northbound. There's a wreck as you're approaching the turnpike and traffic's backed up about 6 or 7 minutes. Both shoulders are blocked. And finally, in Polk County, westbound Polk Parkway at Winter Lake Road, left lane's blocked. You might want to take Thornhill Road instead. And all SunRail trains are delayed up to 10 minutes. That's Z88.3 Stress Saver Traffic.
1: It's been a great start to the day. Sunshine, no rain to deal with just yet. It's coming, though. 60% chance for those showers and thunderstorms. We're watching it. Getting you weather warnings first to help you keep your family safe. High today of 92.
2: Currently, 75 in Melbourne, 78 in Daytona, 75 in Ocala, and 78 in Orlando.
1: We have been having such a fun morning. Just sharing stories of how God uses your Z and celebrating with kids and hearing kids sing and hear, you know, kids giving this morning out of their piggy banks, their allowance. I didn't even know kids still use piggy banks. That might have been the biggest surprise for me. Like, yes, kids still use piggy banks. And it's just been so sweet and fun just to, you know, hear about how God is good. Even in our hard moments, God is good. And in the fun, I'm just taken back by a note that we got from Kathy. She said, we love the Z. The Z has been such a blessing to me. All those who come to my house. She said, my husband listening to Come Jesus Come was comforted in the last few days before he went home to be with Jesus. Just having the Z on. Thank you for all that you do.
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Z88.3, CC Winans, and Come Jesus Come. It's 8:48. We're Ellis and Tyler, and that is the song that for Kathy, the song that her husband listened to in the last few days before going home to be with Jesus. The sight of heaven was ahead for him. Last moments of life, it's all that matters. What you believe about God is the most important thing about you. What you believe right now about God is the most important thing about you. It dictates what matters most. Life everlasting. Have you asked Jesus to be your Lord and Savior? Because the invitation is for you. No matter what you've done or what you've gone through or who you think you are, the invitation is for you. Ask Jesus to come. Come, Jesus, come. Forgive me of my sins. Take over my life. Take control of the things that I can't anymore. We serve you. We love you. Show us how to live like you and how to look like you. Thank you for everlasting life. In this moment, I'm believing that we have friends listening who are praying that for the very first time. Because the invitation is for you. Kathy and her husband have been giving to the Z for some time. This was the year that God knew that her family would really need these songs to usher him into eternal life. Come, Jesus, come. That he would be able to leave this earth knowing who his Savior is. The promise of heaven, the hope that we have as believers. If you gave last year on behalf of their family and the friends who have been holding Kathy up, thank you. Because it wasn't just that song in that moment. It's every day now as she misses him. Songs that remind her that he is good and that she's going to see her husband again. It's more than just songs. You are making a difference eternally when you give to Z88.3. And that's why we can passionately come on the air and say, can you help? Can you pray? Can you be our family? Because it matters. We've heard the stories. We see what God has done. We believe what he will continue to do. And so if you haven't given yet and you can this be the moment? Man, hallelujah. Hallelujah with what God is doing. Can this be the moment that you jump in with the joyful, I'm in. Whatever the amount is, $5,000, dollar a day, $100, let this be the moment at 321-500-4000. 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

0: 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It is 8:54 Monday morning with Ellis and Tyler, and this is Z88.3's fundraiser. We're just hoping we can get people to come together this morning to support the Z.
1: You're losing your voice by the second.
0: I am? I hadn't noticed.
1: Oh, bless. bless you.
0: I'm just taking it one step at a time. You know what it feels like? I mean, all kidding aside, it seems like the enemy is just trying to do anything he can do to get in the way of this fundraiser. Between my voice, between Tyler's eyesight, she's just having some problems seeing, it's blurry for her, and technical problems going on, just so much stuff. But you know what? We know God is in charge, and he knows how this whole story's going to end.
1: It actually is laughable to me, because that we can get on a microphone and be like, Jesus is Lord. It's like, oh, suddenly I can't see. Like, no, we're going to keep going. The Z has been strong in this community for 31 years, and this is what it's about. We're here asking for you to help us to be strong in 2027. Mm-hmm. We are listener supported. And so it's families joining together. It's businesses joining together. We're still waiting to hear from three businesses before 9 o'clock that could jump in and do $100 a month. We're going to keep going because we know what God is doing through your Z. We're believing that he has a song for you and your family today. And so as we thank friends like Corey and Kissimmee, thank you to Claire in Orlando, Robert checking in from Mineola, doing a one-time gift of $500. Amanda in Winter Springs doing $1 a day, $30 a month. We would love to be able to thank you as well. Gonna play one of my favorite songs right now, Elevation Rhythm and Washed. I can't not jump when the song is on. Can you reach out to us during the song to say that you're in? 321-500-4000, or you can give online, standwithyourz.com. standwithyourz.com. Come on, Ellis, jump.
0: I'm jumping.

0: 98.3, 9 o'clock for Elvis and Tyler. Thank you to Pamela. 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Thank you to Steven and Wilkes Bar?
1: Wilkes-Barre?
0: Wilkes-Barre?
1: Wilkes-Barre, Pennsylvania.
0: Okay. You're from Pennsylvania, aren't
1: yes,
0: you?
1: Yes, I know Wilkes-Barre very well, right near Scranton.
0: I'm sorry for calling it Wilkes Bar. How embarrassing.
1: They're used to it. People do it all the time.
0: 321-500-4000. Come on. Your Z is asking for your help right now. 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
1: 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If you're on I-4 eastbound, we've got a crash just past DeBerry, Deltona. The right shoulder is where you're going to find it. I-4 westbound, there's a crash approaching 429 Wakiva Springs Parkway. You might want to take 1792 in Sanford instead, as the right lane is blocked. And if you're driving northbound on 429 and approaching the turnpike, a wreck has both shoulders off on both shoulders. And westbound Polk Parkway at Winter Lake Road, left lane's blocked. Maybe better off on Thornhill Road. Sunrail, all trains delayed up to 10 minutes. That's Z88.3 Stress Saver Traffic.
0: Sunshine and a beautiful start to the day, the kind of Monday morning we like. We do have a 60% chance for showers and thunderstorms later on. We got a high of 92 degrees. That heat index is going to make it feel more like 106. 75 as a low tonight.
1: 80 in Melbourne, 80 in Daytona, 79 in Ocala, and 81 in Orlando.
0: Thank you so much to Franklin and Palm Coast checking in. 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

0: Z88.3 at 9:06, where Ellis and Tyler, fundraiser is going on, and we're grateful for the many families that we've heard from who've already stepped in and said, yes, I can help out. I can do something. For some families, it's year after year, the same families stepping in. We've heard from some who have never given before, and this is the first time, and it's just so exciting. We're celebrating with you. We're thanking you. We're hoping to hear from more businesses this morning, too.
1: Hey. We just heard from one. Gotta say thank you to Bianca R. Pierre LLC.
0: Okay.
1: In Orlando. 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
0: What's so cool about our directory is it gives you a chance for families who are new to Central Florida, even those who've been living here, to go on that directory and look for something that you might need for your family. If it's childcare, if it's a lawn care service, real estate agent, whatever it could be, it's in our business team directory. 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We have some businesses who give because for them it's a help to get in that business team directory. So whatever the case is, we're calling on five businesses to step in right now, to jump in with that $100 monthly gift or a one-time gift of $1,200, and that gets you in the business team directory. It's a huge help to the ministry, and it joins with the families, all of us doing a little bit something to make this community stronger. So five businesses now and five families jumping in during this song. 321-500-4000 or give online. Stand with your Z.

Z88.3 at 9:11. We are Ellis and Tyler, and with us being 90-something degrees this afternoon, I sure hope you don't need someone to come out and fix your AC. That's like the last thing you want when we're dealing with triple-digit heat index. But if you do, you can go to our business team directory because we have people that can help you out with your AC, that can help you out with whatever you have going on. We have people that can help out with your financial services, painting your house, people that can help you look pretty, help out with your fence, where you can rent a boat. I mean, there are so many things and businesses here in Central Florida that are standing for what God is doing through your Z88.3. And that just speaks volumes to me that you could go around Central Florida and know that God is doing something not only with our families and our schools and our kids and our healthcare workers and our fire departments and law enforcement officers who are listening to your Z, but through all of our businesses too. When the world is getting dark in so many places, light in the dark, Jesus shines through your Z88.3, through our businesses. And it's been fun already to hear from businesses this morning who are stepping in. We're calling on four more businesses before 10 o'clock to say yes, like Bianca, R. Pierre, L.

101.3 at 916. We're Ellis and Tyler. We're so thankful. Fundraiser going on. This is day one, and families have already stepped in. Friends have stepped in. We're hoping that you could be praying for your Z. And if for your family, it's yes to give. Can this be the moment? At 321-500-4000. 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Traffic's busy. I-4 eastbound, it's slow from 532 to 429. Also going to be slow at Osceola Parkway. And just a tap of the brakes, 408 to Colonial Drive as you get into downtown. Slow on the westbound side from 1792 Sanford to pass US 1792. Just in that stretch, going to take you an extra few minutes. And then busy Princeton Street to Colonial. If you're taking 408, things are okay on the eastbound side, but westbound busy, that stop and go traffic, Crystal Lake Drive to I-4. 429 northbound busy as you get close to the turnpike. And in Polk County, Polk Parkway at Winter Lake Road, there was an earlier accident. The left lane at this point is going to be shut down. And Sunrail trains, they're a little slower today. They're delayed up to 10 minutes. And that's our Z88.3 Stress Saver Traffic. It's been a beautiful start to the day. Sunny skies. We do have about a 60% chance for showers and thunderstorms. That's going to happen later this afternoon. And we're watching it, getting you weather warnings first to help you keep your family safe. It's our promise to you at Z88.3. We're starting out at 78 in Melbourne.

0: 79 right now in Orlando. And thank you for meaning the world to us here at Z88.3. We can't do what we do without you and your family stepping in. We've been hearing from friends around the country who are praying for your Z88.3. We're hearing from kids this morning. And we have got to say thank you to our businesses stepping in. We were hoping to hear from 5 businesses before 10 o'clock when Ellis and I walk out of here. Yes. And man, oh man, thank you to Hastings Home Ventures and St. Cloud. They're stepping in, Ellis, with a one-time gift of $1,200.
1: Very nice, but wait, there's more.
0: 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We are looking for 3 more businesses before 10 o'clock. 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It's going to take a lot of us joining in. And families who've maybe never given before, just got a friend in Maitland doing $1,000. Thank you so much. Thank you, Michelle and Mineola. 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Let's all do something. If it's praying, let's do it. If it's giving, if it's sharing with others about your Z, let's do it. 321-500-4000. 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

Z88.3 Torrin Wells and Breathe On It. With every single phone that rings, every single person that goes online to give right now, we are just so grateful. We're Ellis and Tyler. It's 9:23. It's our first day of fundraiser. And I'm just in tears listening to that song, Breathe On It. God, this city needs you. My neighbors need you. My children need you. My family. God, we need you. We need you to breathe on it. Things change. Anything can change when God breathes on it. God can change whatever you're walking through, whatever addiction that you're facing, whatever depression you're facing, whatever it is that stops you from focusing on Him. God can turn it around. The relationship that you're in, your kids walking away from you, whatever it is, when God breathes on something, big things happen. And I'm tired of the world dictating what we focus on. Is it scrolling or Instagram or constant show after show after show? Because I'm guilty of it too. But it's taking our focus from what God is doing. When He breathes on something, things change. And we're watching it like shackles falling off, that when we turn our attention and our heart to God, when we turn from the sin in our life, that God is changing things, that there is hope. There's hope for your situation. You can actually go about your day and have peace, knowing that you can trust Him. Because you're letting Him breathe on it, your situation. The hardest battle that you're facing that nobody else in your life even knows about, give it to Him. Let Him change it. You don't have the power to do it, and neither do I. And that is why we need Him. We need to be reminded of Him. It's not enough to just think about Him on a Sunday morning. It's not enough just to say when someone asks you, do you believe in God? Yeah, I believe in God. Looking to Him, serving Him, submitting to Him, living your life for Him. It's not easy. And we need the reminders. And that's why your Z is here. To remind you when you need it the most that you are not alone. That you are not alone, and to remind you that you were forgiven, and to remind you that there is hope, that He is not done with you. He is so good, He is so great, and we can trust Him. And that is why once a year we stop down and we say, we are listener supported. Can you be the one to help? Can your business be the one to help? Can your family step in for the first time? Can you be praying for your Z? Because now more than ever, this community needs it. Our families need it more than ever. 321-500-4000. 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

0: Amen. Z88.3, 931. How great is our God? He is for you and he is with you. That is Chris Tomlin. We're Ellis and Tyler. Fundraisers going on. And thank you so much to the many families that we've heard from in just the last couple of minutes. We were hoping to hear from three businesses too before 10 o'clock that could jump in and maybe do that one-time gift of $1,200 or $100 a month. And yes, that is exactly what Family Impact Center in Elberton, Georgia.
1: Whoa.
0: Thank you guys for listening in Georgia and for being a part of what happens here at Z88.3. 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We're looking for two more businesses now before 10 o'clock that can do that exact same thing. 321-500-4000. 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Traffic is still busy. I mean, this is pretty much typical delays that we normally see on a Monday morning. It's slow, I-4 eastbound from County Road 532 to 429. Slow again, Osceola Parkway to 535, and then busy 408 to Colonial. On the westbound side, slow just near US 1792 Sanford. In that stretch, going to take you an extra few minutes. 408 eastbound, there's an accident at Pine Hills Toll Plaza. It's off to the side, so it shouldn't slow you down too much, but just wanted to let you know that it was there. On the westbound side, you know what? That stop-and-go traffic. Crystal Lake Drive all the way till you get to the I-4 ramp. 429 northbound, it is slow as you get close to the turnpike. And then Sunrail trains, it's getting better, but still all trains right now delayed up to 10 minutes. That's our Z88.3 Stress Saver Traffic. Enjoy the sunshine and the love bugs for now. We do have about a 60% chance for those showers and thunderstorms this afternoon. We've got a high of 92 degrees and a low tonight of 75. We're at 74 right now in Daytona Beach. It's 81 in Orlando. 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

0: Z88.3 Hannah Kerr and Jesus is Why. 937, we're Ellis and Tyler. Grateful to start our weekday morning with you. It's our first day of fundraiser, and we've just been blown away hearing from friends from all over who are helping your Z stay afloat for 2027. This is how we continue. And so your prayers, they matter so much. Every single yes this morning matters so much. We are looking for two more businesses to jump in and help out. And Ellis?
1: Looky there!
0: We got into Ellis is here. He just lost his voice, so I'm including him because...
1: That's so nice of you.
0: We're best friends, but you don't talk either. We got to say thank you to Little People Learning Center in Orlando. They're jumping in as our latest business team member, $100 a month. We're getting them in our business team directory, and we're so thankful. She said, we enjoy listening to the radio station so much that the children sing the songs. And I would just love to go by and visit you guys and hear the kids sing. That's so cute. Thank you for playing the Z for the kids. Thank you for supporting your Z. Our community is stronger when these businesses jump in and help out. We're looking for how many more businesses before 10 o'clock?
1: One more before 10.
0: Okay, so either $100 a month or a one-time gift of $1,200. You can join with Little People Learning Center. We'll get you in our business team directory. And that would be a huge help. Maybe like Tony. Tony lives in Louisiana. And doing a one-time gift of $200. Ruston, Louisiana. Mm. Are you familiar?
1: Yes, I am.
0: Okay, I've never heard of Ruston. But thank you for listening in Ruston. Thank you for giving. If you call Central Florida home, boy, that speaks volumes that we have people all around the country that are giving. They listen to the Z online. 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

0: 8.3. She grew up right here in Central Florida listening to The Z. That's Francesca Battistelli. We love that she's doing music again, and she's the best. It's 9:42. We're Ellis and Tyler. Fundraiser's going on. I want to give you the number. 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Can this be the moment? You can also give online. 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Traffic still a little busy. I-4 eastbound, slow from County Road 532 to 429, and then also a tap of the brakes, Osceola Parkway to 535. If you're on the westbound side, things slow down just near US 1792 in Sanford, just in that stretch. 408, it's getting better. Only slow on the westbound side. Crystal Lake Drive to I-4. All SunRail trains still delayed up to 10 minutes. And that's our Z88.3 Stress Saver Traffic. Beautiful morning. If you like to walk in the morning and get that taken care of, get your steps in. It is starting to heat up. We're getting to the 80s now, but earlier, better than later for that walk, because we have a 60% chance for showers and thunderstorms. A high today of 92. We're starting out at 80 in Melbourne. It's 81 in Daytona Beach, 82 in Ocala, and it's 81 in Orlando. And thank you. Thank you for meeting the world to Z88.3. We're grateful. We're grateful as we enter into day one of our fundraiser. We've just been thanking God for his many blessings and friends like you who are listening. Maybe listen every day to the Z, who know you're invited to give, to pray, and to be a part. I have to say thank you to our friend Carrie. Carrie, Real Estate by Carrie.
1: All right.
0: Our most recent business team from Claremont jumping in at $100 a month. And Carrie said, this is an honor of her son-in-law who got baptized yesterday. He was the last one in their family to get baptized. They've been praying for him. They're thanking the Lord. They go to Real Life in Claremont. We love Real Life in Claremont. God's crazy about you. We love those guys. And I'm so inspired by Carrie's note. First of all, Carrie, we're getting you in our business team directory. Thank you and your business for supporting the Z. But just that reminder of hope. Maybe you have somebody in your life. Someone in your life that you're like, I just want them to know who God is. I want them to know who the Lord is, and it feels hopeless. God is in the business of turning things around. God is in the business of reminding us that there is hope. He goes after the one. And so I'm just inspired by your story. I'm so excited for your son-in-law. And if you're listening now and you're wanting that for someone in your family, know that that's our prayer for your family. As Carrie celebrates that, we're gonna play Elevation Worship and Oh Come to the Altar. And as we do, can you be praying for those in our community who do not know who God is? Can you join us in that prayer and praying for those who do not know who he is yet? And if your family is one of those that can give to keep the Z going for 2027, let this be the song that you say yes and that you check in at 321-500-4000. You can also give online, and I hope you do, standwithyourz.com. 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

0: 88.3. Thank you, God, for reminding us that there's hope in the middle of what can feel like such a hopeless situation, a hopeless scenario. We thank you for the promises that you provide for us, that you're never going to leave us, you're never going to forsake us, for carrying her family. They've been praying for her son-in-law, and yesterday was the day he was baptized. I mean, come on. We're thanking the Lord for him and for the community over at Real Life in Claremont where it happened, and just God, for what you do. Thank you, God, for all the amazing ways you provide and you reveal yourself to us so many times through a song on Z88.3. And that's why when we get to this place of the year, where it's our fundraiser, where we're raising the need for 2027, we get so excited because God is changing lives with every single song that plays. He's changing lives in our community when we focus on him. And I'm so grateful. We have to say thank you to Mari and Benel. She's doing $1 a day, $30 a month. Amazing. Thank you to Mary and Altoona doing $365 for our fundraiser. Kent and Heather in Winter Garden, they're jumping in for the first time. Thank you to a family in Sanford. Nick and Sarah in Leesburg, they're doing $1 a day, $365. We heard from Sonette in Longwood, Glemmies in Ocala. Tammy in Cocoa Beach, she's been giving, but she's like, I'm in again. I'm going to do it again this year. The $1 a day, $30 a month. Taylor in Altamont Springs, this is all just in the last few minutes. And I'm wondering if you could join us. I'm looking for one more business before we get out of here. Ellis is here with me, by the way. He's just resting his voice. There he is.
1: See, I'm here.
0: But he knows he has to be quiet.
1: Hi.
0: But he's being supportive. He wants to be supportive. Thank you, Ellis. 321-500-4000. One more business that can step in before 10 o'clock that can do the $100 a month or the one-time gift of $1,200 would be amazing. 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I don't know. I'm believing that maybe there's a family that can jump in right now and do a one-time gift of $1,000. That would be a huge help. 321-500-4000. You can also give online. 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

0: Z88.3 955 for Ellis and Tyler. My husband sang that song in church yesterday, so I keep hearing him going, it really is.
1: I didn't know he was singing in church again.
0: Well, not, I mean, I think it was a one-time thing, but he did great. It's 9:56 for Ellis and Tyler. Fundraisers going on, and man, this has been so exciting. It's been exciting to watch God move just in hearts around Central Florida. We're hearing stories of baptisms and hearing stories of people turning away from addiction, and I'm so grateful because God is so big. He knows what we struggle with. He knows what we're feeling. He knows every anxiety, every insecurity, and he's got us today. We need the reminders. We need the reminders that he is good, and that's what your Z's here for. We're here to play those songs because, my goodness, do we need them too. Thank you to Sandra and Apopka. She's jumping in for the first time. We heard from Doris. Rick and Rockledge, he's doing $100 a month. Thank you so much, Rick, for jumping in. A lot of our businesses are doing that same thing, $100 a month and getting in before 10 o'clock. Thank you to Rick. Thank you to Cindy. We heard from, Tammy. Tammy in Cocoa Beach, she's doing the dollar a day, $30 a month. So here it is. I'm going to play Jamie McDonald, Ain't No Way. And as we play it, can this be your yes moment? 321-500-4000. Whatever gift God has put on your heart to share with your Z, can this be the moment? You can also give online, standwithyourz.com.

0: 88.3. It's 10 o'clock. We're Tyler and kind of Ellis. I mean, I think he's kind of Ellis.
1: You've got 25% of me.
0: I'll take it. It's fundraiser, and we got to thank Donna and the boys from Dillhand. Yes. Stepping in with a one-time gift of $500. Thank you to Megan and Shirley, Sweet Emily in St. Cloud doing $31 a month. God bless you guys. Fundraiser is going on. The number to call is 321-500-4000. 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Traffic still a little busy on I-4 eastbound from County Road 532 to 429. Also going to be slow Osceola Parkway to 535. The westbound side, slow, just near 1792 Sanford. It's just going to take an extra few minutes or so. 408 is getting much better. Westbound stop-and-go traffic, Crystal Lake Drive to I-4, and still all SunRail trains delayed up to 10 minutes. That's our Z88.3 Stress Saver traffic. If that was you that just gave online, thank you. Sunshine, beautiful weather for now. We've got a high of 92 degrees. Enjoy the sunshine for now because that 60% chance for showers will come in later today. And we'll be watching it, getting you weather warnings first to help you keep your family safe. It's 83 in Melbourne, 85 in Orlando. My girls, Tracy and Elise. They're coming in next. Fundraiser is happening.
2: So excited.
0: It has been an incredible morning.
2: 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I've been listening. It's just, it really is overwhelming how God is so good. He really is. No matter what it is you're going through right now, He is our constant. And I'm so thankful that the Z is here to remind you that.
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0: Z88.3. Good morning. It's a little bit after 10 o'clock. I'm Elise, and Tracy's here today.
1: Hey, I'm so excited to work with you. We get, you know, when you come into the radio station, like I get to see Ellis and Tyler sometimes.
0: Yeah.
1: Sometimes I'll see Shadow, but very rarely. And so this is the first time I get to work with Elise. I'm so excited.
0: I'm excited to do this, and I'm excited about fundraiser, and I'm just excited to hear stories. And so I think we're going to have a good time.
1: So big thank you to Wilford and Kissimmee just did $30 a month. Thank you so much. So here's the thing. It's fundraiser 2027. I know that's not this year. 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

0: 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Good morning, Elise and Tracy together for day one of fundraiser. Very exciting.
1: So just once a year, we get to stop down and just, you know, share with you how God uses your radio station in your life, but also in the lives of our kids. You know, sometimes we'll hear, I hear my kids singing in the back seat.
2: And I just got baptized, and I love your guys' music. I listen, Tyler. You guys are my favorite people ever, and I love you. And I love your music. I can't believe I'm calling right now, but we'll donate some more money for you.
1: So sweet. Thank you so much. And you know what? I need to tell Ellis and Tyler that they're her favorite people. We won't take it. We won't take offense to that, little one. But just to know that, you know, you see your kids in the back seat. They're singing. They are getting seeds planted in their hearts. That's what this is about. Sowing into that. So we're asking, could you give a dollar a day, $30 a month? We're just looking for three families as we listen to Ryan Stevenson, Eye of the Storm. Three families at a dollar a day. Would you be the first one to step up? Let's do this together, guys. It's going to be good. You're going to do something good today. Go to standwithyourz.com. Standwithyourz.com.

0: Z88.3. Good morning. I just want to say thank you because some gifts are coming in. Thank you to Yuki in Davenport.
1: Right, Yuki,
0: really appreciate that. And another friend in Orlando.
1: Thanks for that gift.
0: Ongoing monthly, $40 a month.
1: Wow, that's so good. Thank you so much. So we are here for Fundraiser 2027, just sharing stories. 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I mean, every single second of your day, God is involved in, and he's orchestrating it. And so we just want to share some of those stories. 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And I'm still just thinking about the little voice we just heard. Her name was Ari. And she's like, I can't believe I'm on the radio. And Ellis and Tyler are my favorite people. And I love the music.
0: I spoke to a little boy the other day, a four-year-old, and he knows the words to some of the songs.
1: Yeah.
0: I thought, that's amazing. And then he goes, just before I hung up with his mom, he goes, and I like it, play it loud. And
1: that's
0: I went,
1: right.
0: Oh my goodness, you are my child.
1: There's nothing better as a parent to, you know, just know that they're getting those seeds of truth, of the gospel and the songs. They get to hear about Jesus. And if that's ever been you, where you smile because you see them in the back seat and you're like, yes, life is hard. It's hard to stay on track. Go to church, might do the youth groups, but to have the Z right there with you every single day, kind of reinforcing what you believe and what you're trying to teach the kids, it's invaluable. So say for those little ears, let's do it for that. If you say that, you know, the Z blesses my family, would you come on board for the giving family? Z88.3 listener supported. So we're asking for you and three other families, trying to stay on track here, you and three other families at $1 a day. $30 a month. Maybe you want to do that all at once at $365. Maybe you say, Trace, I don't know about 30, but I could do $10 a month. Get on in there. 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

0: Z88.3. It's Elise and Tracy. It is day one of fundraiser and gifts are coming in. So I just wanted to say thank you. We have a business team member.
1: Woo!
0: That
1: oh,
0: is
1: yes.
0: fantastic. A one-time $1,200 purpose and performance within from Orlando. Fantastic. Thank you so much. Veronica from Edgewater.
1: That's a dollar a day.
0: Yes, thank you.
1: Thank you. Also, heard from Martha. She's in Lady Lake. She did $365, literally a dollar a day. Thanks to Carol and John and DeLand, $200 gift. We heard from David and Deltona at $50. And I want to go back to that business team, Purpose and Performance Within. They're in Orlando. And here's the cool thing. When you come on board the business team, we'll put you in the business team directory. It's right on our website. We get calls all the time from, you know, just people saying, hey, you know, Elise, Trace, where can I find, you know, a good plumber or where can I? And we just send them right to the business team directory. So you're going to live there on our website, $1,200 one-time gift, or you can break that up $100 a month. So here's the thing. We've got about 8 minutes left. So maybe two songs. I'm thinking one, but a couple of songs here for you to get in with your gift. And I'm just thinking about that song from Brandon Lake, How Good God Is.
0: It's my favorite.
1: And
0: right
1: you
0: now.
1: Can be having the day from you know where. And you hear a song like that and you remember that God is good. He's good in your life. He's good in your kids' lives. He's always working for your good. And to have a place here at Z88.3 to remind you that, we're asking you to come on board, to be invited in, to make sure others can hear how good God is in their life. So we got about 8 minutes looking for 12 families that could do that dollar a day, $30 a month. 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
0: 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If you're heading eastbound on I-4, as you're approaching the 429, right shoulder is blocked. Also, it's going to be a little congested from Osceola Parkway to the 535. Everything else is looking delay and incident free, but SunRail trains, all of them are delayed up to about 10 minutes. That's your Z88.3 Stress Saver Traffic.
1: So we're going to be mostly sunny today, but it's Florida, so we got a 60% chance for those afternoon showers and thunderstorms. Going to be hot, 92 for the high, clear tonight, and 75. Currently,
0: 83 in Melbourne, 85 in Daytona Beach, it's 86 in Ocala, and 85 in Orlando.
1: All right, here we go. 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

0: Z88.3. It's 10:37. I love it. It's Elise and Tracy.
1: Well, because Elise is running the board, and she's like, "Oh, I didn't have my glasses on."
0: Here's the thing: when you start, you know, a new job, or you start a new position, or you're working with someone new, you're like, "Are you gonna do what you're supposed to do, or am I gonna do what you're?"
1: I promise I am. It just may be 3 seconds, 4 seconds before you thought I would.
0: We're real. 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And you didn't know that other people are really, you know, meeting God in those moments. 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And it's going to be all right because of Jesus. 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

0: Z88.3. Good morning, Elise and Tracy, on day one of fundraiser. And take it away, Tracy.
1: We're just so, you know, excited to invite you in to what God is doing. Oh, we just got a friend, Kim, in Titusville, gave $400 one-time gift. Thank you so much. And she said she's been listening since the beginning. That's like over 30 years ago.
0: Yeah.
1: To know that God has just really used, you know, it's a song, but there are words in the song that point us to Jesus every single time. There's a lot of chaos around us, and to know that you're

0: He is here. It really does change lives.
1: Hi, my name is Bob Otto. I've been praying about giving to the Z. In this crazy world that we live in, our only hope is in Christ. And your station helps me along my walk. I really appreciate it. And thank you so much. God bless.
0: Bob, thank you. Thank you. And you know what? That's the thing. It helps you in your walk. You might be having the day of your life, like things are fine. Then the next day or moment, there's something in a song. You know, we've got Torrin Wells coming up. God's not done with you. Maybe you messed up and you're like, okay, but God's not done with me. Everybody else might be. It's moments like that. Would you come on board? We're inviting you in, asking for a dollar a day right now. 321-500-4000. Need five families saying yes to that. At StandWithYourZ.com.

0: Z88.3. Good morning. Fundraiser, Tracy. This is
1: it's good. It's fun.
0: This is such a learning experience.
1: It's good. God uses every single moment for us. And here's the thing. You don't have to be perfect for him to use you. As soon as you start thinking you're perfect, he'll check you. You know what I mean?
0: Yeah.
1: He'll kind of yank that chain and go, we're just so thankful that you're here. We're thankful for you giving. And here's the number for you to call to get your gift in, 321-500-4000. You can call that or just go online at standwithyourz.com. So many people to thank. We're so thankful for you.
0: I have some thank yous to give out. Douglas and Karen in New York, $25 a month. That's fantastic.
1: Thank you.
0: Also, Don in Merritt Island, $100. Thank you very much. Vivian in Sefner, Florida. Do you know where Sefner is?
1: I do not, but I love it.
0: She gave a great one, $143.
1: Woo, there you go. Thank you so much.
0: Very kind.
1: Big thank you to Roger in Crescent City. Dollar a day, $365. Thank you so much for that. We heard from Henry in Lake Mary. $3,000 gift. Wow.
0: That's amazing.
1: Thank you. I mean, it's all over the place. And here's the thing. It seems like everything's expensive. Nobody's immune to that. You go grocery shopping, you fill up your tank, and you sit down at the end of the month and you're going, okay. Could you, pray about it and carve out that dollar a day to say, well, here's what we need. We need to eat, we need to get to work, and we need encouragement. I need my kids to hear about Jesus. I need to hear that I'm forgiven. I need to know that God's not finished with me. Could you carve out that dollar a day, just like our friends are doing? Maybe you come in at that 365, whatever it is, you're invited in to make sure that we are fed spiritually through Z88.3. God uses the ministry here, and we're so thankful for you being a part of it. We're going to hear from Caleb and John. We're just looking for you and two other families at that dollar a day. And then one family that might be able to do a bit of a larger gift of $1,000. I know, a lot of us can't do that. But if you can, would you call? Because it's so needed right now. We're trying to stay on pace at 321-500-4000 or go online at standwithyourz.com. 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

0: Z88.3. Good morning. Almost 11 o'clock. I'm Elise along with Tracy, and we are just inviting you in. 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
1: Hey, Bill and Christy in DeLand just gave a gift. $1,460. Thank you. That's an interesting amount. I want to share. Bill said, Dear Z family, we love you. And we love you too. They're just grateful for the Z. Bill said that in a world that feels heavy, the Z brings hope and joy. Music that we can talk to God and Jesus. Encouragement that lifts people up. And he said, that's rare. And we don't take it for granted. So their son, Preston, listens to the Z, sings worship music all the time. And Bill said, that's the kind of fruit that the Z produces. And it means everything. So they're doing $365 for them, $365 for Crystal, $365 for Preston, and a fourth gift for a family who would love to give, but they can't right now. Wow. And just said, you know, we want to step in the gap for them. And we were just talking about how things are tight, man. Oh, you know, you're paying this, the fees for the sports and the ground beef, and then, you know, filling up the tank. And it just seems like, okay. But I thank you, Bill, for standing in the gap for so many families right now that have given in the past and they just can't. They can't do it this time around. So thank you. Come on board. You are invited in. We just heard from a friend in Lady Lake giving $35 a month. Thank you very, very much. So we only have about 6 minutes left looking for 12 families who could do that dollar a day. Could you be one of 12? Dollar a day. 321-500-4000 or go to standwithyourz.com. 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

0: 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I'm Elise, along with Tracy, and we are in day one of Fundraiser. 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
1: I'm still just really so thankful for our friend Bill that just said, I mean, $1,460, but $365 of that was for a family that he said can't give right now, standing in the gap. And I just thank you so much. We heard from Maggie in Claremont. She just gave, and we got a gift in Orlando, $2,000 gift. Thank you from a friend. Wow. Okay, that's going to help quite a bit. Still need those three families at just $1 a day. 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Could you just say yes to sewing into the ministry? Z's been here for over 30 years. The only way that the Z exists is through financial gifts from families just like yours. And I think that is something special. Like, all of us coming together saying, oh no, you're not taking my Z away. We're going to make sure that the Z is strong in 2027. Just three families at that dollar a day, and this will happen at 321-500-4000 or go to standwithyourz.com.
0: And let's see if I can help you through the roads. Your Z88.3 stress saver traffic, I-4 eastbound. It's just a little slow. County Road 532 to just past the 429 and Osceola Parkway to the 535, about a 12-minute delay. On the 408, if you're heading eastbound on our east-west expressway, just past Florida's Turnpike, the right lane is blocked. That's your Z88.3 stress saver traffic.
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1: It really is, and here's the thing. I want to say a big thank you to LaPlante Trucking in Ormond Beach. Just became part of a business team, and I love our local businesses here all across Central Florida. You know, every single time we stop down and, you know, have a fundraiser to tell you the stories about how amazing God is in our lives, businesses come together and say, we want to join hands with you. Like, we're out here doing our business. You're there in the studio telling people about Jesus. And they want to hook up and be a part of that. And so we're inviting you in to be a part of the business team. It's $100 a month or $1,200 all at once. That's what LaPlante Trucking just did. They said, here's $1,200. And we put you in the business team directory. It's on our website. And so if someone's looking for a trucking company and they call here, they need your business, we're going to send them right to the business team. 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It's a beautiful thing. So you might be out there, you know, as a plumber or, you know, lawn service, and you might not have the time to tell somebody about Jesus, but you can give to the Z and know it's being done. And that's how we work together and do it. So inviting you in, five businesses that could come on board before we get to 11:30, because I know that's getting close to lunchtime. Five businesses at $100 a month or $1,200 all at once will be huge. We are trying to stay on track. I mean, we're humans. We got our little monkey math in here and trying to make sure that we steer this ship to make sure that the Z is strong in 2027. So it would take five businesses before we get to 11:30. Could you be a part of that? 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

0: Z88.3. Good morning. It's a little bit after 11 o'clock. Elise and Tracy here. If you are, we are day one of fundraiser. 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
1: A lot of things matter in life, you know, especially we got to go to work. You got to, you know, take care of things. We got a lot of responsibilities, but what matters is the people that God puts in our lives, our relationships. And when things are off with that, well, we need some place to go to kind of steer us back on track.
2: This is Julie Halcombe from Melbourne. I grew up in Brevard County, but 30 years ago when Z started, I was going through a lot. When I was struggling with my kids or my husband or anything like that and I needed peace, I'd go sit by the river and blast Z88, cry out to the Lord, and just listen and get my peace. So I love my Z88. 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
1: You know what it's like when you're in that moment of, I need peace, I need God, I need an encounter with my Savior. And you can turn on the Z and know that that's what's coming. And we thank you for giving. Would you be a part of that with your dollar a day? And asking businesses to kind of step up here before we get to 11:30. Let me check my thing. So we just need three businesses doing that $100 a month or $1,200 all at once. We'll put you in the business team directory to stay on track. Do you own a business? Could you say yes right now at $100 a month and still needing five families during this next song at that dollar a day to find peace in the chaos? Whew. 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

0: Z88.3. Elise and Tracy on day one of fundraiser. Thank you so much for coming in and helping me.
1: It's fun. Thanks for having me. It's overwhelming, isn't it? Sometimes you hear stories of people, real people just like us, and sharing what they're going through and how God shows up through a song. It just really is humbling. 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Thanks to Melissa in Altamont Springs. That dollar a day, $30 a month. Thank you so much for giving. And as for people like Barbara, she emailed us and she said that her brother was diagnosed with a heart condition. He was only 21, had years of complications, heart failure. He was in the hospital. And she said machines just running his heart. The hospital was in Tampa. So she listened to the Z during those long car rides from Titusville. And she was worshiping to the songs. And she would get to the hospital and she'd write Bible verses on his whiteboard. And then she'd play songs that she heard on the Z. She said it was just a reminder that God is always with us. And she said her brother's faith stayed strong. By God's grace, he received a new heart. And she said, just so thankful he's still with us. And the Z was a blessing through it all. You might not be in that hospital room, but you know what it's like to hang on every single word and need that scripture, that truth that comes through the songs that reminds you God is with you every step of the way. So asking five families right now to give that dollar a day, making sure that the Z is going strong for those moments for you when you need that reminder and that encouragement. And really only three businesses left right now before we get to 11:30. Could you step up at that $100 a month or $1,200 all at once? You can call us at 321-500-4000 or go to standwithyourz.com. Let's do this. The reminder that God is always with us. That's what you gave Barb. Standwithyourz.com.

0: Z88.3 at 11:22. We're Elise and Tracy, and it is day one of fundraiser. So if you've been listening and you feel like you'd like to send in a gift, call or text the word give to 321-500-4000. 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And so many thank yous need to be going out. Don in Merritt Island gave a one-time $100.
1: Thanks,
0: thank you
1: Don.
0: So much. Also, we have Enid in Davenport, another $100 one-time. Deborah gave a one-time $1,200. She is in Bradenton.
1: Thank you.
0: Charles 365 in Oviedo. That's a one-time. And Steve and Cynthia gave $365. They are from Spring Hill, Florida.
1: Hey, Migdalia in Orlando, I see you. 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Thanks so much. Janice in St. Cloud said, I can do $50. 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Thank you. Thank you. Getting down to crunch time. We have 7 minutes, Elise. 7 minutes before we get to 11:30. Looking for just three businesses that could come on board at that $100 a month or $1,200 all at once. We're going to put you in the business team directory and join in together in this community, just telling people about our Savior, Jesus. 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And needing 10 families at that dollar a day, $30 a month. 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
0: 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Z88.3 Stress Saver Traffic, a little slow eastbound I-4, 532 to pass the 429. Plan on an extra 8 minutes to get through. Osceola Parkway to the 535. That's a 12-minute delay, and all SunRail trains are delayed up to 10 minutes currently. That's your Z88.3 Stress Saver Traffic.
1: Got that beautiful sunshine that we know so well in Florida today. And in the afternoon, we've got a 60% chance for maybe a shower or thunderstorm. But the heat index is going to feel like it's 106. So fall is not here, y'all. Like, that's, I keep waiting, but it's not here for us. And currently it's
0: Melbourne, 87. It's 87 also in Daytona Beach. It's 86 in Ocala and 87 in Orlando.
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0: Z88.3. Good morning. It's 11:37. This is Elise along with Tracy. Fundraiser day one. 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
1: So once a year, we get to just kind of stop everything. If you just started listening, you might be thinking, what's going on? It's Z's fundraiser for 2027, you know, really raising the budget for all of next year. But it's so much more than that. It's where we get to stop down and share with you how much God loves us, that he is going to work straight through Z88.3 and get to hearts and let people know that he loves them even in their darkest moment.
2: My mom passed away 2 years ago, and she had a really rough time breathing at the very end, and always had her faith and told me never to lose faith. And the song came out from Lauren Daigle, Thank God I Do. And everything that she sang about was a sign, I believe, from my mom to say that she's okay. Everything she went through, she's fine now. She's with God. Thank you, and God bless the station.
1: Those moments that you don't want, but you have to say goodbye. It's so painful, the grief. But to have that that peace, to know that her mom knew she's going to be okay, where she's going. And so we're asking, would you be a part of the giving family here at Z88.3 for those moments that you might be feeling that loss or just that grief? And just a little touch from the creator of the universe, just telling you that I got you, it's going to be okay. Would you be a part of that? $1 a day. Looking for 5 families that could come on board and say yes at $1 a day, 321-500-4000. 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

0: Z88.3. It is just past, oh, it's almost lunchtime. It's 11:44 currently. 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
1: I was just kind of thinking about that song that we just heard, God, I'm just grateful for you. And we heard from June, who was sharing that her mom was in the hospital and was at the end moment. And she said it was kind of hard for her to breathe. And she said just listening to the songs on the Z helped her. She said she knew that she was going to be okay because of who she belonged to. And in that song, it said, I survived and I'm here. And I just want to say I'm grateful for you. We walk around all day, going into work, picking up the kids, trying our best. You have a place to come to be reminded that it is going to be okay because of Jesus. No matter what it is in front of you. And that place is the Z. And I'm thankful that God uses the Z to have those God moments, those special God moments that we so desperately need. So you are invited to be a part of that. Z88.3 is listener supported. 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We heard from Felix in Groveland, and he said, I'll do $365. Literally $1 a day. Victoria in Rockledge, she did the same thing, $365. Asking for you and four families right now at $1 a day, 321-500-4000. 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I said, I survived and I'm here and I'm just grateful for you. Let's make sure that others can hear that message, have that moment with God at standwithyourz.com.

0: Z88.3. Good morning. It is good afternoon. It is 11:50 with Elise and Tracy. I am so sorry.
1: I'm forgettable. It's okay.
0: Oh, you and Tyler both. Sometimes your personalities are similar. Yeah. And it's the first time we're sitting here together. So yeah. I was getting some Tyler vibes.
1: Call me Tyler. It's better.
0: No. Elise and Tracy, and it is fundraiser. If you would like to give, you can call or text the word give to 321-500-4000. You can also give online at standwithyourz.com. And so many folks are doing that already. Danielle in Melbourne gave $20. Thank you so much.
2: Yes.
0: Samantha in Orlando, another $25. Woo. And Lucille in the Villages gave $200.
2: Hey, we just heard from Jen in Orlando, $50. Thank you very much.
0: Yay.
2: Barbie in Eustis is on board. John in Ocala gave $240. We heard from Tanya and James in Sanford. They're coming on at $50. Lori in Orlando said, I can do $100. All of us coming together, doing our part. Guys, we only have 10 minutes before we get to lunchtime and things get busy. And I just want to tell you where things stand. The need before we get to 12 o'clock is 13 families at $1 a day, or that all at once at $365. Would you be one of those to jump in and say, yes, let's make this happen? The Z is my radio station. I listen with my family. I have moments with God in my car. I get encouragement. There aren't many places we go throughout the day where you can get encouragement, and you're going to get it 24/7 right here at your Z. Come on board, 13 families right now. So you are needed at 321-500-4000 or go to standwithyourz.com. 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

0: Z88.3. It is just about 12 o'clock. My name is Elise Tracy, along with me for Fundraiser. 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
1: Hi, my name's Deborah, and I gave for the first time this morning, and that's because of some things that have happened recently. I decided I wanted to start living out loud and putting feet to what I believe, too. And giving is a way of doing that. And because this station is living out loud, boldly speaking the name of Jesus and freely giving the gospel to our community on a daily basis, I wanted to be a part of that. So thank you so much for just putting feet to what we believe.
2: Putting feet to what we believe. Would you be like that too right now? You are needed. We've got just about 4 minutes before we get to noon. We've got a goal to reach here. 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
0: 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Things are looking good. Just a couple of slowdowns on I-4 heading eastbound, 532 to the 429, and Osceola Parkway to the 535. Also, all SunRail trains are delayed up to about 10 minutes. That's your Z88.3 Stress Saver traffic.
1: Thank you, Ramona. I see you just came on board in Ocoee with your gift. We heard from our friend Jen in Orlando with a gift. Thank you. This is happening with your help. That dollar a day. Could you give right now? Go to standwithyourz.com. Lots of sunshine today. This afternoon, we could have some of those clouds, maybe a thunderstorm popping up. It's hot with the heat index going to feel like it's over 106.
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0: Z88.3, just past 12 o'clock. This is Elise and Tracy. Thank you for making the Z part of your day today. 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
1: It's really a God thing that the Z has been here in this community for over 30 years, a whole generation. And just being there with the encouragement, there's hope in Jesus. And what I love is, you know, words of scripture in the songs that kind of get right into the hearts of our little ones.
2: Hey, Z fam. This is David from Apopka. I grew up listening to you guys driving on my way to school with my parents. I'm 43 now, so that was over 20 years ago. And now I drive my two girls to school, and they listen to the Z. So it's mind-blowing to think back when I was a child listening to you guys that I would have my own kids that would listen to this wonderful station to hear Christian music, glorifying God and giving them positive messages throughout the day. Keep doing what you're doing. We love you guys.
1: Keep doing what we're doing because of you giving. And what it is really leaving a legacy, right? 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

0: 88.3. It's Elise and Tracy as we continue on with fundraiser. And Tracy, I appreciate your help. How are we doing?
1: Pretty good. 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Heard from Melody and Rick in St. Cloud. They're on board at 365. And we just kind of been talking about the legacy, leaving a legacy, and making sure that the Z is here for our kids. It's amazing that for over 30 years, families just like yours, people just like you, have given financially for the Z to be here, to have, you know, the message of Jesus just going out every single day, God meeting people in their cars, in prisons and hospital rooms, and in the kitchen when you're cooking, wherever, to have that moment with God. And it really is about kind of paying it forward for our kids to come.
2: Hey, it's Kendra. I started listening to the Z when I was in middle school, all the way until I graduated from high school. And then I went to college for 4 years. I went away to college, so I wasn't really able to listen through the radio. But I just graduated from college last year, and so now I'm back home here, and I've been listening to the Z every day now, and it's actually very encouraging to me. I love all the songs that I hear on the Z, and I have a lot of them in my head all the time, so it's been fun praising Jesus with you guys.
1: It's been fun being with you too, sweetheart. Boy, I tell you, if you have little ones and you're like, yeah, that's what I want, it happens. You're playing the songs, you're playing, you know, the encouragement on the Z, and they might be, you know, 3 or 6, whatever, in the back seat. There's going to come a time where they're grown up, and imagine that. In college, listening to the Z, coming back home and just having those songs going in their heart, in their souls. It matters. So would you be a part of that? 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

0: Z88.3, Elise and Tracy on fundraiser day one. And I would just want to send out some thank yous. Danielle in Melbourne, $20. Right, thank you so much. Go. Also, I have Jonathan in, I don't know how to say this, Pequot Lakes. It's in Minnesota,
1: I think.
0: $200 one time. Also, Lillian in Deltona, $40. Thank you so much.
1: Hey, Jessica in Merritt Island, she goes, I can do 50. She did a quick give, and you can do that when you go to standwithyourz.com. You click quick give, and right there, you just give your gift. 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Thanks to Junior in Orlando. Dollar a day, 365. There we go. David in Deltona just gave 50. Paul in Tavares, he gave $100. Now, this kind of gave me an idea because we've got about 10 minutes here before we kind of get to 12:30. So I was thinking if maybe we could do something fun, Elise, where we do 10 and 10. 10 families in 10 minutes at $100.
0: That is beautiful.
1: You jump in at $100 all at once, 10 and 10. Let's do this together. And if you can maybe take multiples, you're like, all right, guys, I want to be a part of this. You could do that 365 and do that dollar a day. That's going to take a couple of those slots at 321-500-4000. We've been talking about just being safe for those little ears. And just heard from a college student who grew up listening to your Z and now listens when she came home. Praise God. Let's make sure it's here for everybody else at standwithyourz.com. 10 and 10. Let's do it.

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1: All right, we're doing 10 and 10. 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
2: 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My son was a little boy, and when I would drive him to school, we'd listen to the cartoon song. And now he has children, so as I sometimes drive my grandkids to school, we're still listening to the Z, 30 years? So I encourage everyone to give, because there's always a song that touches our hearts. The little ears are listening, and I'm also a first responder, and I have listened to the Z in my car through 11 and a half hour shifts, and you guys have been such a blessing. So God bless you, and I really hope that you can continue for another 30 years.
1: Me too, and we're praying for that. 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
1: Thank you for that call.
0: Yes, I-4 eastbound Osceola Parkway to the 535. That's a 12-minute slowdown. Everything else is looking free and clear. All SunRail trains are delayed up to about 10 minutes. That's your Z88.3 Stress Saver Traffic.
1: 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Thank you. It's sunny and cloudy too. That's pretty much the way it's going to be today. This afternoon could see some more of those clouds roll in, some showers, maybe a thunderstorm, a 60% chance for it. With the heat index, it feels like it's 106.
0: It's currently 89 in Melbourne, Daytona Beach, 89 in Ocala too. It's 90 degrees in Orlando.
1: And I'll tell you what. Sorry, go ahead. This is Josiah Queen. I'll stop.

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0: Z88.3. Good afternoon. It's Elise and Tracy, and fundraiser. 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
1: I'm good. I just heard from Belinda in Harmony. Just gave $100 on behalf of all of her grandkids. And Susan in Key West. Oh, wish I was there right now.
0: Right.
1: That would be nice. $100. Thank you. 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
1: 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And here in the next 10 minutes, I wanted to ask, if you own a business, could you become a part of the business team? 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I got two kids in college and you know the rest. I mean, but same for you, could be. But if you're listening and you hear that and you're like, my family can do $5,000 right now, the Z matters to me, it matters to my family, would you let us know that's you? 321-500-4000 or standwithyourz.com. standwithyourz.com.

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1: It's always amazing how God just shows up right when we need him. And a lot of times that's through your Z, really when you need a lifeline.
2: This is Linda. God never failed to speak to my heart in every season of my life through specific songs played on the Z. This has been the worst season, watching my husband suffer with Parkinson's and leaving this world to get his healing on the other side. In the car, driving to hospitals and rehabs, the Z was my lifeline. When I needed comfort, hope, or strength, God showed up through the songs. The Lord is faithful, and I know he will continue to reveal himself to the ministry of Z88.3. 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
1: Wow. Thank you, Linda. 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And he meets you right through the words in a song on your Z. Could we count on you right now to be one of five families needed at the dollar a day, $30 a month? 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Saying yes, when that moment comes, your Z is going to be there. 321-500-4000. 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You're needed right now at that $30 a month. 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

0: 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I think some thank yous are in order. Mary in Umatilla.
1: Hey, Mary.
0: $100 yes. One time. Woo. Thank you so much. Also, Maria in Orlando, $100. And Frank and Kathy in Gotha, $365.
2: Thank you very much. 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So we were looking for those 10 friends at $100. Boy, did you come through. We heard Shirley in New Smyrna. She said, I'll do $355. So she took three of those spots. Linda in Zellwood, $200. We had a friend in Titusville at $100. A friend in Orlando just gave $365. And Simple Eats and Treats in Leesburg, they're already part of the business team. They give $100 a month, and they said, we're going to give an extra $100 just to be a part of this. So thank you so much. We've heard from our friend Linda, if you just missed it, she said the Z has been there through all seasons of her life, and this most recent one was the hardest when she lost her husband. And she said the words and the song, the moments she had with God was a lifeline, bringing her comfort, bringing her hope. That's what your gift does when you give right now. And we only have 10 minutes left before we get to 1 o'clock. Asking for you to come on board. If you own a business, that's going to be huge to get to this goal we have before one. It's $100 a month or $1,200 all at once. We'll put you in the business team directory. And if you could come on board at that dollar a day, five families needed right now when we listen to Phil Wickham, 321-500-4000, or go to standwithyourz.com. 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

0: 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My name is Elise, along with Tracy on day one of Fundraiser. 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
1: So many good things can happen when we do come together and work together to help. And you might be aware of Nathaniel's Hope, Make Them Smile. Each year, we're so honored to kind of join with them and their wonderful event around Lake Eola for their VIP kids and families. And Kendra sent us an email, and she lost both of her parents at the age of 32. She's an only child. And she said she felt lost. And one day she was listening to the Z in the car, and she heard about Make Them Smile and how it was coming up. And so she went on the website and she found out that she could volunteer. So she said, both my parents love giving back. And this year marks 3 years of her volunteering. She said, I know both my parents and God are smiling just because she's grateful that she can bless others on that day. So she said, thanks to Nathaniel's Hope and to the Z for being in my life. It's a song we hear, but there's so much behind it. There's the word of God, but there's also events just like that right here in our community, that she was lost, but then was able to help others. And that's how we all work together, doing our part, giving your gift right now. Five families, I want to say now four families, because Lisa and Claremont, she just did 365. Four more families at that dollar a day. Could you be one of those? 321-500-4000. 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We can't do this alone. It takes all of us doing our part. 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

0: Z88.3, just about 1 o'clock. Elise, along with Tracy on day one, a fundraiser. And how is it going? How are you doing over there?
1: Because I just had my lunch. Buttons. I'm doing great, and I'm just so thankful for you giving, and I just love how God works. I mean, we can get caught up in our issues of the day, and then we hear a song, and we remember, God, the creator of the universe, loves you. It's going to be okay.
0: 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Help you get around town faster. Eastbound I-4 is the only delay I see right now. Osceola Parkway to the 535. Plan on an extra 12 minutes to get through. Everything else looks up to speed. Sunrail trains are delayed up to about 10 minutes. And that's your Z88.3 Stress Saver traffic.
1: 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Going to be mostly sunshine today, but we do have a 60% chance for some of those afternoon showers and thunderstorms that we are accustomed to. With the heat index, it's going to feel like it's 106 today.
0: It's currently 90 degrees in Melbourne. It's 89 in Daytona Beach. 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

0: 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It's 1:05. The Elise and Tracy, and it's fundraiser. 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
1: Thank you to so many families saying yes and giving today, and especially Linda in Selwood. She gave a gift, $200, and she said it's in honor of her husband who passed on a year ago, and today's their anniversary.
0: Oh.
1: So Linda, we love you, we're praying for you, and thank you for giving. Jennifer in Deltona gave. Our friend Karen in Merritt Island just did 365. Yes. Kathleen in Ocala, $20 a month. We heard from Bill in Windermere, he's going to do 370. And Ethan in Deltona, thank you for your gift.
0: Fabulous. I've got Jerry and Linda from Cocoa with $100. Adrian in Davenport, also William and Jan in Coco, and Linda, a $400 gift from Orange City.
1: Ooh,
0: that's
1: yes.
0: Where she is. She's been given for quite a few years.
1: And, you know, this time of year, I think things are busy. You know, you've got back to school, you got college football. Let's just put it out there. And the NFL. That was pretty much my weekend. and just busyness of life. So we thank you for being a part of it. It's expensive, too. It really is. I mean, you know, prices have gone up. And I know that when we ask, can you give, sometimes the answer really is no. And that's okay. Would you pray? You know, pray for the ministry of Z88.3. If you listen and get encouragement and those moments with God, if you can't give, we don't want you to. But if you're in a position that you can, would you consider maybe standing in the gap for those who really can't right now? Like, they can't even think about giving $30 a month, but maybe you could. And if you give monthly already, would you consider bumping it up? Maybe you've done $30 a month for a while. You could bump up to 40 or 50. Let us know right now. Need five families at that dollar a day right now at 321-500-4000. 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I can give, and I'm going to give for you. 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

0: 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Elise, along with Tracy, as we continue fundraiser. 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Thank you.
1: Thanks for that gift. Yeah, we heard from Karen in Merritt Island. She did that 365. Sometimes you just feel like you're out there alone. And you just want that connection to know, you know, you have your faith, but boy, when you share it with other people at the Z, something special happens.
2: My name is Nicole, and my son Ronald and I wanted to give to the Z because we listen to the Z88.3 every day, specifically in the morning before work at school, and it just helps us with having a positive and uplifting start to our day. Typically, no matter what's going on in our lives, things get busy, things get hectic, but when we listen to some of our favorite songs on the Z and we're singing in the morning, it just makes us feel really good and it makes us feel really connected and helps us start our day on a positive note. I have been listening to the Z since I moved to Florida over 23 years ago, and it's just always been something that I've been anchored to since I've lived here in Florida. So thank you so much.
1: It does anchor you, right? And it makes you feel like we're not in this alone. You got two choices in the morning. She chooses your Z to have that feel good, you know, feeling and to be connected with her son and with others. We got a choice to be grumpy and bring other people down, or you can start with your Z and get that encouragement that you need to be a light to others. So thank you for doing that. Getting the funds raised for 2027 with your help. 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Would you stand in the gap for families that can't give right now? 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

0: 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Good afternoon, Elise, along with Tracy. How are you doing today, Tracy?
1: Doing great. I just love to hear how good our God is and how he meets us in the moments where we just need him. For Tucker, she's a single mom. And she sent us the story. She said about a year ago, she was in a really deep, dark state of mind. Single mom, and she'd lost her job. And she said, life was just falling apart for me. She was not getting any leads for a job, just interview after interview. And she said, listening to the Z has changed me. And trusting in the Lord Jesus Christ. She said she finally found that dream job. She has a few godly people at work. She keeps listening to the Z every day with her kids in the car. And the songs on the Z bring her joy. You make that happen. You know what it's like to be just, what's going on here, God? Like, when am I going to get a break? And just in that moment, you meet Jesus through a song. It's so powerful, and we thank you for giving. Asking if you could come on board at $1 a day. A lot of families settle into that $30 a month. And right now, we're asking if you could maybe stand in the gap for another family. And specifically asking if one family could give a $5,000 gift. Maybe you own a business and you could do that. I know not everybody can, but I know that at times God does press in on our hearts that, man, you don't think Tracy's talking to me. My Z is asking to stand in the gap, and I can do it. $5,000 would be huge right now. If you can jump in at that $30 a month, would you do it now? 321-500-4000. Easy to give online. We love you. We've been praying for you. We thank you. 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

0: 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Elise, along with Tracy, and some thank yous. We should definitely send them out. This is so amazing. Lois in Orlando, thank you so much for your $50 gift. Linda in Orlando, $100
1: one
0: time.
1: Linda.
0: Yay!
1: Woo.
0: And from Kissimmee, Lewis and Gladys, $30. I appreciate every single bit that comes in.
1: Fundraiser 2027 going on right now. 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We're asking if maybe some families could stand in the gap. Things have gotten tight for a lot of families, and maybe you're going, yeah, me too. And maybe you can't carve out that $30 a month. But boy, if your family can, to step up and say, we got you. Our friend in Coco just did $500 standing in the gap. Thank you. We heard from Sarah in Apopka doing the same thing, $600. And Ruthledge in Sanford, $365. Thank you for that. That's a dollar a day.
2: Okay. I'm about to

0: 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Elise, along with Tracy.
1: Oh, looky here. Yay. Jackie and Apopka just came on board. $500 standing
0: Good
1: in
0: job.
1: The gap.
0: Wow. Woo.
1: Thank you so much. So we've got about 5 minutes and needing five families who say yes to standing in the gap. Maybe you give $30 a month already. Would you consider bumping that up? Maybe $50 a month, stand in the gap for someone, or that one family before we get to 2 o'clock that might be able to give a $5,000 gift. Sure do need to hear from you. What a blessing that would be at standwithyourz.com.
0: 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Things look good. The only delay I'm seeing is I-4 eastbound from Osceola Parkway to the 535. It's a 12-minute delay. And then if you're looking for a Sunrail train, they're delayed by about 10 minutes, all trains. That's your Z88.3 Stress Saver traffic.
1: Mostly sunny today, but as we get closer to the afternoon, we're going to see some of those clouds. Could be a thunderstorm kick up, about a 60% chance for rain, and it's going to feel like 106 with the heat index. We'll be mostly clear tonight and 75. Thank you for giving right now, standing in the gap. Thank you for having that heart for others and saying, I got you this time around. 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
1: 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And we get passionate in here. So if Elise sounds like she's been crying, it's because she has. But that's real life, right? We hear these stories, and sometimes we got our own. The beauty is that God is the thread through all of it. And we love sharing the stories with you, because sometimes I remember driving around listening to a Christian radio station, and I did not know the impact that it actually had in my community and other people's lives. So that's why we share it with you, and we invite you in, and we're asking if you could be a part of it financially, because that's what it does take that. Over 30 years, families have been giving. So we thank you for giving. And I did want to share with you, Samantha, she shared her story. And she said 2 years ago, it was supposed to be this simple pacemaker procedure. It turned into open heart surgery, very serious situation. She said, but God was there, and through his goodness, I'm still here. Praise God for that. And she said she still has moments when she doesn't feel her best, but she hears a song on the Z, and immediately her spirit is lifted. When she hears, I trust in God, or I left it in the river, she said, I'll stop whatever I'm doing, move my feet, realize that God is in control. And she just said, thank you, Z. You've had your moments. And maybe there's not one going on right now, but it's coming. There's going to be a moment where that's your story, where you are at your end, or you're thinking, how can this be good in any way? And you hear a song, and you hear God, and he meets you there. The Z is just a conduit for it. And we're asking for you to give, to be a part of it, to be a part of sharing that. And we thank you for it. Looking for three families right now as we listen to Ryan Stevenson. Dollar a day, $365, or you could do $30 a month, 321-500-4000. 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

0: Z88.3 at 1:39. Elise, along with Tracy, and we have some thank yous. Would you like to start?
1: I do, because Elizabeth and Kissimmee just gave a gift. Thank you. Our friend in Melbourne gave 150. Jackie in Apopka at 500. We heard from Gregory in Kissimmee, and he's doing that dollar a day, 365 at 321-500-4000. 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
0: I've got to say thank you to Colin in Groveland, $205, the one-time gift.
1: Yes.
0: Katie, Panama City, $5. Vicky gave $25. She's from St. Cloud. I have Nate and Hope, $200.
1: All
0: they're
1: right.
0: From Winter Springs. And Charles in Sunnyvale, California, $159.
1: Thank you so much for giving. And we've been asking if you could stand in the gap for families. I mean, there's no breaking news here about, you know, inflation and just how much things cost with the grocery store and the gas station and all of it, really. And so I understand that. It happens in my family, too. So if you can't give, we love you. We're praying for you. But, boy, if you can, would you stand in the gap? Maybe you could give, you know, a $500 gift or that $5,000 from a family I know can give and maybe your heart's stirring. Let us know. Jump in there at that dollar a day. You're needed at 321-500-4000. 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

0: Z88.3 at 145. Elise, along with Tracy. And how you doing over there?
1: Pretty good.
0: Yeah?
1: Yeah.
0: Yeah, we got some thank yous.
1: I mean, no, if you got an hour, I can really tell you, but...
0: Yeah.
1: No, I'm good.
0: We'll go eat after this.
1: Okay. This is Fundraiser 2027, and a time that we can stop down and just share with you how God uses your Z. Sometimes with, you know, just getting you started in the day, pleasant encouragement, and other times it can be just in our darkest moments, you know, a song... Or just having the Z on when you're going through a hard time changes everything.
2: 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He was on a long and difficult journey overcoming addiction. 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Now the Z is all we listen to. 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Because of what the Z has done for us, we are proud to support your station. It feels good to give back to a ministry that has given us so much. Thank you for being a positive voice in our lives, and we are so grateful. By the way, he's been sober for almost 6 years now.
1: Whew, praise God. Well, what a great story. Thank you, Stephanie. And in those moments of, boy, trying to get through something hard, and you hear a song, and you're reminded that God is walking right through it with you and getting you through. That's what we're asking you to give for. 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
1: So we've got 10 minutes left for the two of us, and you got Shadow and Grace coming in. 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

0: 88.3. It is just so close to 2 o'clock, but we're not there yet. 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
0: And I am so excited. Grace and Shadow are coming in next.
1: Yeah.
0: And Grace is back
1: now. I know.
0: It's the first time I'll see her, so I'm excited. 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

0: Here I am.
1: Here we
0: are. Z88.3. Here we are. Elise and Tracy and Grace and Shadow are in here as well.
1: Oh,
0: and
1: yeah.
0: So I wish we could just make
1: ready.
0: An entire...
2: Yes.
0: So I don't know if I have four microphones. It's
1: not
0: it's
1: that we know how to turn on.
0: Yeah, get over here. Grace, it's so nice to have you back. So this is Fundraiser 2027. Tracy, thank you for helping me. And
1: I just want to say you got the pit bull of our fundraiser in Tracy.
0: She made me cry.
1: I'm like, let's go. Come on. I made her cry.
2: Out of her way.
1: I made her cry. I hope in a good way.
0: It was a good cry. So thank you so much. You'll join me tomorrow, but
1: yes,
0: really,
1: I'll be
0: I'm
1: back.
0: Joining you. Let's take a quick look at your Z88.3 Stress Saver traffic. I-4 eastbound, just past Lake Mary Boulevard. The right shoulder is blocked because of an earlier crash. Everything else looks like it's delay and incident-free. Sunrail trains delayed up to about 10 minutes if you're waiting on one of those. That's your Z88.3 Stress Saver traffic.
1: 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That dollar a day makes a huge difference. Boy, we are so thankful for your giving. Our forecast this afternoon, there is a chance for some of those showers and thunderstorms. So Shadow and Grace will get you those weather warnings first to help keep your family safe in case something pops up. And looks like tonight we're going to be mostly clear and 75.
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1: Hello.
0: So good.
1: And how are you?
0: See you. We are Shadow and Grayson. Oh. Fundraiser 2027. First day, Shadow. Here we are.
1: And first of all, we just want to say thank you for giving. You really are making a difference.
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0: Z88.3, we're Shadow and Grace. Thank you so much for giving on this day one of Z's fundraiser for 2027. And I so hope you've been able to hear some of the stories our Z listeners have shared with us.
1: Yeah, they really show you why we do this, Grace, and what your gift makes possible. And the stories are incredible. Like this one from Jacqueline. The Z was there at an incredibly tough time.
2: My daughter passed in 2023. My granddaughter, who I have custody of now, listens to the radio station all the time because you guys helped me to get through. 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It kind of makes things a little lighter and less heavy for me every day. Because my granddaughter is a spitting image of my daughter, and she's actually on the spectrum, so she doesn't speak a whole lot, and she doesn't understand a whole lot, but she sings all of the songs on the radio station. Everything's been a little rough, especially me going back to zero and raising a child, so the Z has always been my way to kind of relax and come back to where I am.
1: Wow. Well, just like Jackie, the Z is here for you when your world is going through these changes, because sometimes hard things are going to happen in life. 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Your gift keeps that music playing.
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1: You know what, Grace? 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We were looking for you and three families with your gift of $1 a day. 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We had six come in already.
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0: 98.3. Thank you. Thank you for all of you who have jumped in on day one of our Z fundraiser for 2027. We're Shadow and Grace. And, you know, a few minutes ago, you might have heard Jackie. She shared her story, how the Z helped her through one of the hardest times of her life. She lost her daughter and suddenly found herself becoming a mom again to her granddaughter, who has special needs. And it was a beautiful thing listening to her speak, Jackie, that even though her granddaughter doesn't say much, she loves singing along with the songs she hears on the Z. Could you imagine how beautiful that is for grandma to hear? Mm-hmm. And that's what your gift does. That's what helps makes all this possible. Just keeping the Z here for Jackie, for her granddaughter, and your family as well.
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0: 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It is 2:25 Fundraiser 2027. We are in day one, and my goodness, thank you to everyone that has already jumped in to make sure that Z is here for 2027. Like, let's start off with a big thank you to our friend in Palm Bay. Gave us a $500 gift.
1: Wow, thank you.
0: And Michelle in Leesburg said, you know what? 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
1: 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Same thing for a friend in Apopka. 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
1: Z88.3, stress saver traffic. We got a crash eastbound I-4 at Lake Mary Boulevard. It's got the right shoulder blocked. Just learned of that. We'll continue to monitor it. And if you're headed eastbound on the 408, an accident on the on-ramp from I-4, it's off on the shoulder. That's it. That's Z88.3, stress saver traffic.
0: We are keeping an eye, even though we're in fundraiser, we still keep an eye on the weather for you because storms can pop up at any minute. Any severe storm pops up, you know we're going to let you know immediately. Weather warnings first, always to help you keep your family safe. So we do have that 50% chance of some rain and thunderstorms still headed our way. You know we're in that season. It always seems to come late in the afternoon. High today going to be around 92. If you step outside, you feel it. The heat index already getting up to 105.
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0: 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For David, the Z was there on a day where everything changed.
1: Last Tuesday, after 10 years almost at a job, I walked in only to get laid off, and I was quite bitter when I left the office, but I came out and my radio came on and Tyler was talking about stressors in life, especially as parents, and reminding us that no matter what we go through, God is always there, and it made me realize the blessings in my life that I do have. And the fact that I'm debt-free, I don't have a mortgage car payment, I don't have to worry about those stressors in life, and God has got a bigger plan for me, and I just wanted to reach out and tell you guys that.
2: Amen, amen. How wonderful that David was able to lean on the Z and recognize how blessed he was. 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We're in day one of our Z fundraiser, and we're listener funded. And your gift is going to keep the music and encouragement playing for moments like we just heard from David. And we're asking you, you and three families,
0: okay,
2: to be part of God's stories, the ones he's going to be writing in 2027. And you can do that now. You can give right now. 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

0: 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It is 2:41. Z's fundraiser for 2027. Thank you if you've given already. Help us keep the Z here and keep the encouragement going. We're looking for your gift of $1 a day and four friends at $30 ongoing monthly. And if you could give right now, that'd be great. Let's get it taken care of.
1: Yeah, a few minutes ago, you heard from David. After 10 years on the job, he was laid off. He walked out angry, you know, and got in his car, turned on the Z. And you heard our sweet Tyler from Mornings, Z Mornings, talking about the pressures of being a parent. And it reminded him that God is always there and how truly blessed he was. And, you know, he listed all the things that he didn't have to worry about. And he said right at that moment, it just altered his entire attitude. Instead of thinking what he had lost, he started thinking about all the blessings he had. And, you know, I'd love to think that that's why the Z is here. You know, we're here to support what matters in your life. And you never know when something you hear is going to be exactly what you need, whether it's someone saying something positive to you or a song that just really hits home with you, or you just never know. And that's our job here at the Z. Yeah,
0: that's the beauty of the Z there. You just never know. Every gift represents somebody saying, I want the Z to be here. So thank you for saying yes. Again, look for you and three families asking for that dollar a day gift. That's $30 ongoing monthly. A lot of people just do it in a one-time gift of $365. You and three other families during this next song from King's Porch. 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

0: 88.3, it is 2:46. Hope you're having a beautiful Monday. Thank you for being part of Fundraiser 2027. We are Shadow and Grace. And Shadow, we got to do some thank yous here.
1: Let's do it.
0: Oh, my goodness. Thank you so much to so many families that have stepped up. Let's see. We got our friend in Apopka blessing us with that $50 gift. Nydia in Kissimmee says, I can be a part of this, giving us a $20 gift. And then we've got Sid and Jean. They're out of Winter Garden, and they said, we want to be part of Fundraiser, too. So they blessed us with a $50 gift.
1: And then there's Carlos in Kissimmee who said, you know what? I am in. I'm going to do that dollar a day. He's going to do it in the form of a $30 ongoing monthly gift.
0: Oh,
1: the
0: nice.
1: Backbone of your Z. Thank you, Carlos. Had a friend in Palm Bay give. And Christine in Grand Island. She's also doing that monthly gift of $30.
0: Yeah, if this is something that you could do, you can do that now. We've got a couple of ways you can be a part of it. 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
1: Yeah, stand in the gap for them.
0: When they need to hear what the Z is there to offer them in that moment where they need that encouragement the most. And if you can do that, would you do that now? 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
0: we're doing that.
1: This has been amazing. 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
1: All right, what you got?
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0: It is going on, and I am asking for businesses to step up right now. 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

0: It is a beautiful place to start. Andrew Rip and Breakdown on Z88.3 Shadow and Grace Fundraiser 2027. And we asked for four families, and four families came through.
1: Thank you for giving.
2: 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Appreciate it.
0: Thank you to Shirley in Orlando. Blessed us with a $20 gift. This guy, Dean, never fails us. He always gives. Thank you for that $50 gift.
1: Is that Dean in Longwood?
0: Yes.
1: Thank you, Dean.
0: Love that. Joseph in Cocoa gave a $100 gift. David and Shirley, also in Ocala, they're doing that one time, dollar a day, $365 gift.
1: 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Z88.3, stress saver traffic. Heads up, I-95 northbound, I-4 in Daytona. Got a vehicle fire. It's got the right lane blocked. Westbound on the 408 in Orlando at OBT, the right shoulder is blocked. I-4 westbound is slow from the beach line to Disney Springs. Takes you an extra 16 minutes. That is 88.3, stress saver traffic.
0: Looking at radar, looks like we do have some rain. Putnam area, Flagler area, and even in Volusia. Nothing severe, though. If it does turn severe, you know we got you covered. Weather warnings first to help you keep your family safe. In the meantime, that chance of rain, 50%. Chance of rain and thunderstorms still could become a reality. Our high today around 92, and watch out for the heat index. Could get up to around 105.
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0: It is 308 Shadow and Grace and Fundraiser 2027. You know, we've been sharing all day stories, your stories on how the Z has impacted your life. Mm-hmm. And we have our friend Philip, who is probably, I'm going to say, Shadow, the most valuable person, especially during sticky hot days like today.
1: I know where you're going here.
0: Yeah, because Philip, his field,
1: air conditioning.
0: He's a very much needed AC guy. And Philip explains how the Z has helped him.
2: But you all take care. And I tell y'all, with y'all give me a lot of inspiration, because there's a lot of times when I'm on these hot roofs and I'm doing troubleshooting these air conditioning. And a lot of times, sometimes I can't do it. But with y'all listening, y'all, I get that, praying and stuff. And God is my helper. And I get things fixed. So I tell you, y'all make my day every day. I've been listening to y'all ever since I moved to Florida 15 years ago.
1: Thank you, Philip. And just like him, yeah, the Z could be a part of your work day as well. At your desk, at work, in the car, maybe even on a roof. 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

0: It really is. Amazing Grace. Phil Wickham featuring Crowder. It is 314 Shadow and Grace Fundraiser 2027. And we've been sharing the stories that you have called us to let us know how the Z has been there for you and your family. And, you know, a few minutes ago, we heard from our friend Philip. Now, he's been listening to the Z since he moved to Central Florida. He said about 15 years ago. Mm-hmm. He's an AC guy, and he says, whenever I'm up on the roof, I'm listening, and sometimes the situation gets not only really hot, because,
1: yeah.
0: I mean, he's fixing your AC, right? But he's also listening to the Z.
1: Yeah, it takes his portable radio out
0: there. It does, and it helps him. Mm-hmm. He says, it just helps me get through my work day. And I love that for him and everyone else that listens to the Z while they're working. And God has a lot of helpers, and he's helping you get through your work day. So your gift right now is going to keep the Z there for Philip, or maybe for you, maybe for your business, wherever you're working today. 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

0: 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We're Shadow and Grace. 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Stress saver traffic, northbound I-95 at I-4 in Daytona. We got the right lane blocked. There's a 16-minute delay on I-4 westbound from the beach line, State Road 528, down to Disney Springs, eastbound I-4. Tap of the brakes at Colonial Drive, downtown Orlando. 15 minutes from Sanford 1792 up and over the St. John's River Bridge. And westbound on the 408 at Orange Blossom Trail, we have the right shoulder blocked. That is 88.3 Stress Saver Traffic.
1: It is 320 Fundraiser 2027. It's Shadow and Grace. And I got to thank.
0: Yeah.
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0: doing Fundraiser 2027. 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We are listener funded. And you, thank you so much. Every time you hear that little...
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0: We are listener funded.
1: And yes, you do better than I do.
0: Thank you very much. Okay. I work on it. You've kept the Z going for the last 30 years. It's amazing how many have listened to the Z growing up, and so many families have stepped up already. Can we give a big thank you to a few families that came on board already, Shadow? We got Ronald and Marsha in St. Cloud. 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
1: Z88.3, stress-saver traffic. Northbound I-95 in Daytona, approaching I-4. Right lane blocked with that vehicle fire. Fire is out. The vehicle's still there.

0: there. It's got the right lane blocked in Daytona, northbound I-95 at I-4. I-4 eastbound slowed, Colonial at the Channel 2 Tower, and now 15 minutes to get from 1792 in Sanford up and over the St. John's River Bridge. I-4 westbound, it's busy from the Beach Line to Disney Springs, 20 minutes from Celebration to County Road 532. It's outbound on the Turnpike, slow to Osceola Parkway. That is 88.3, Stress Saver Traffic.
1: We are looking at our Z radar, and we do have some rain coming in. Crescent City, you're getting some rain right now. It looks like New Smyrna is also getting a little bit of lightning with your rain. Nothing severe yet. We'll keep an eye on everything for you. In the meantime, that chance of rain is still with us. Thunderstorms, we're looking at 50% chance. Usually starts coming in around late in the afternoon. High today could get up to around 92, possibly 93. The heat index is the big topic today. That feel like temp could get up to 105.
0: 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Grace, we got 30 minutes till 4 o'clock.
1: Yep.
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0: Z88.3. It's 334. We are Shadow and Grace for Fundraiser 2027. Your Z is looking to be fully funded for next year. Thank you if you've already given. And here's one reason why you may care to give. For Matthew and his mom, Connie. See, the Z is more than just a radio station to those little ears in the back seat. It's a friend that's there with Matthew every single day.
1: So Matthew is 7. He's got level 1 autism. And he met Ellis and Tyler and Nathaniel Hope. And we have a Z88 bumper sticker on our car. And every time he hears the radio station, is that my Z? Who's on? Oh, look, it's Paco. Oh, look, it's Shadow. Hi, Grace. He'll talk to you all day long in my car. He swears you guys can hear him. My son loves you. He's the only thing that we listen to in the car. I love hearing him sing. I love him being so happy and learning about Christ in his own way.
2: Hi, Matthew.
0: He's probably saying something to you right now.
2: I absolutely love that. I love that. I love that someone is actually talking back to me when I'm on the air, Shadow, aside from you.
0: Well, thank you.
2: I'll tell you what, though. You know, if you're like Matthew, you know, maybe the Z's been there for you, and it's part of your day as well. And maybe there, while you're getting ready in the morning, you're listening to Ellis and Tyler. Maybe your drive to work in the afternoon, picking up the kids. Maybe you have a long day, you're driving home, and it's late in the evening. You got tuned in to Paco. If it's been there for you, if the Z's been there for you, you know, and maybe you talk back to us. Believe me, we would love to know that you're talking back to us. We wish we could hear you. But one way you can do that for us is stand with your Z right now. 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

0: 3.3. Thank you, thank you, thank you to all who have given today. Z Fundraiser 2027. We are Shadow and Grace. It is 3:41, and you know we're listener funded. And the last 30 years, we have met so many of you and have seen your kids grow up, and we just love meeting you. And we just heard from our friend Connie, who her little boy Matthew is autistic, and he loves listening to his Z. That's what he says. That's my Z. And he's met many of us, like Tyler and Ellis, and he loves talking to us while he and Mom are in the car. And Mom, Connie, says that what makes her heart smile is that Matthew sings along with the songs, and he's learning about our Lord and Savior, Jesus Christ.
1: Love that.
0: On his own terms. And you know what, Shadow? That really is what the Z is all about.
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0: river. Left it in the river. That's Jamie McDonald, Z88.3. It is 3:45, Shadow and Grace, and we are doing Fundraiser 2027, and we are asking you to keep your Z funded for the following year, and you've done it for the last 30 years. Wow, 30 years the Z's been around.
1: How about 31 years?
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1: Z88.3, checking stress saver traffic, northbound I-95, checking out of that vehicle fire in Daytona Beach. It's as you approach I-4, I-95 northbound at I-4, still with the right lane blocked. Speaking of I-4, eastbound, we got a 20-minute ride now from Sanford State Road 46 to the St. John's River Bridge, and thank you for that gift online, standwithyourz.com. Westbound I-4, 16 minutes from the beach line to Disney Springs, another 20 minutes from Celebration to County Road 532. That is Z88.3, Stress Saver Traffic.
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0: 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We got some thank yous, Shadow. Mm-hmm. 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She wants to keep the Z going for 2027. 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
1: 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We're going to play Even If by Mercy Me and Grace during this song. Hope I don't make her mad here. Let's go with your family and your best gift.
0: Yeah.
1: Four other families
0: Four
1: with
0: other
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1: Gift of
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0: even if. Z88.3, it is 3:52, Fundraiser 2027. Mm-hmm. Shadow and Grace here, and we are calling on businesses tuning into the Z right now. You know, I don't know if you know this, but truly you are the backbone of the station. Your year-round gift of either that $100 monthly gift or maybe that one-time gift of $1,200 is what has kept the Z going. We've been around for 30 years. We're listener-funded, and businesses like you is a big reason the Z has lasted for 30 years. So won't you be part of Fundraiser 2027? Make sure the Z is here for another year. If you're a business and you want to be part of that Z family, jump in right now. We're going to place you in our Z Business Team directory, and we direct our listeners to you. How many times, Shadow, do we get called?
1: It happens almost every day. Somebody will move here and they'll say, you know what? I need somebody to mow my lawn. I don't know anybody. We sent them to the directory.
0: Central Florida is known for everybody that moves here. And there's so many new people all the time, every day. So be part of the Z family. So we're asking you businesses, jump in right now. Let's ask for three businesses. Three is a great number.
1: Yeah, I love that.
0: I love three. So you could do that $1,200 one-time gift. 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
1: Nope.
0: Thank you. Z88.3, our fundraiser for 2027 is on. Got you back on that one.
1: Thank you very much for that. 357, it is fundraiser 2027, Shadow and Grace. You know what, Shadow, though? We do have to catch up with some thank yous.
0: Yeah.
1: A lot of thank yous.
0: Appreciate
1: oh, my
0: it.
1: Goodness. We so appreciate you. Marianne in Orlando blessed us with a $100 gift. 361-time gift from Scott and Mickey in Oviedo.
0: Nice.
1: Consuelo did a $25 gift. She's out of Winter Springs. God bless you. 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And we are so blessed with you, Nick. Thank you for that. Jameson in Summerfield decided to do $175 monthly gift. Lauren in Winter Garden doing also the $30 monthly gift. 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
0: Thank you.
1: 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And our good friend in Montverde, doing a $30 monthly gift. God bless you. It is because of you. 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
0: 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Z88.3, stress saver traffic. Northbound I-95, still with a vehicle fire that's got the right lane blocked, approaching I-4. That's northbound I-95, approaching I-4 in Daytona Beach. Westbound I-4, slow at Disney Springs, and again at County Road 532. Eastbound I-4, it's going to take at least 20 minutes to get from State Road 46 up and over the St. Johns River Bridge. Another 11 minutes from DeBerry Deltona to Orange City. That is 88.3 Stress Saver Traffic.
1: Coming up on 4 o'clock and just on time, all of the rain and thunderstorms. 50% chance of rain and thunderstorms. We're looking at some areas. De Leon Springs getting some rain over there. Marion County near Ocala. Wedgefield got some rain. And areas in Osceola also getting some rain. A little bit of, not severe, but stronger storms. If anything turns severe, you know we got your back. Weather warnings for us to help you keep your family safe. In the meantime, for tonight, partly cloudy, then becoming mostly clear. But in the meantime, we still have that 50% chance of some rain and thunderstorms into early this evening. Our overnight low tonight going to be around 78.
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0: Your Z's fundraiser for 2027 is on. We're Shadow and Grace, Z88.3. 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All right, sometimes, thank you for that gift, that's somebody giving online. Sometimes, though, Grace and I get to share a story that just makes you want to say, thank you, God. This is Jim's story.
1: You know, because I related to, my God can do anything, and he took care of my cancer. When I was on the way to go see my surgeon, I was scared. And then I saw her, and I talked to her, and on the way home, something in my spirit said, Jim, you're going to be okay. I got you. So then I said, okay, fine. It's you, Lord. It's all you. We have been listening to Z88.3 for a long time because you guys play the only music that you can actually listen to and take hope in. Mm. I get a blood test done every 3 months. I've had 2 since my surgery. I'm clean.
2: Wow. God bless you, Jim.
0: What a story.
2: I love what he said, Shadow. Mm-hmm. That the Z is the only station that they can listen to that plays music.
0: That gives you hope.
2: That gives them hope.
0: I heard that too.
2: And I'll tell you what, that's all our Father. Just like he said, you know, as he was driving and he was contemplating what he was going through and he heard a little voice that said, I got this. I got this. And that combined with the music just brought him immense hope. And that is what the Z is all about. We're just a little vessel here that plays the music, but the music is the power of our Lord. It's in the song. Mm-hmm. I love that Jim is cancer-free. All praise and glory to our Father in heaven. And Jim now goes every day through life knowing that the glory belongs to our Lord, and he turns on the Z to get him through every day. Mm-hmm. And these are the stories that you share with us, and it's our honor to bring them to you. And you know, whatever gets you through your day, in whatever little way the Z is there to help you, it is our honor. And your gift is what helps keeps that encouragement going.
0: 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We call it the backbone of your Z. It's $30 ongoing monthly. 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That's a dollar day. How about you and 3 other families?
2: Let's
0: your
2: do
0: gift
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0: Micah Tyler, Z88.3. We're Shadow and Grace. It's 410. We're glad you're here. It's fundraiser for 2027. Your Z listener supported. Look to become fully funded next year. Thank you for giving. A few minutes ago, you heard Jim's story.
1: Yeah.
0: What a praise reward that was.
1: I know.
0: Jim was battling cancer. Today, he's cancer-free.
1: Amen.
0: And he gives God the glory. And now he says, the Z is part of what helps him get through each day. Mm. Now, this is not because of the Z. Mm. It's how God is using the music to give hope. And that's what your gift helps make possible. You're keeping the music, the hope, the encouragement here for Jim and for others who may need it today.
1: Absolutely. And thank you to all who have jumped in today so far. Z Fundraiser 2027. I'll tell you what, right now we need you. We need you and four families to give in this half hour what remains. If you can do the backbone of your Z, which is that dollar a day, or if you want to do a $365 one-time gift, we got that $30 monthly or a $365 one-time gift. Whatever works for you. We have amazing volunteers. Thank you to them. God bless them for coming in. They're waiting to talk to you.
0: And thank you for that gift.
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1: Z88.3, stress saver traffic with some huge delays. I-4 eastbound from Sanford to DeBary Deltona. 38 minutes. Yeah, that is accident free, but a 38 minute ride from State Road 46 up to DeBary Deltona. Also going to be slow from DeBary up to Orange City, an 11 minute ride. I-4 westbound, extra 20 minutes on the ride celebration to County Road 532. Southbound on the turnpike, there's a crash at Consulate Drive. It's got the two center lanes.

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0: Holding on, praise God, John Reddick. It is 422, Z88.3, Shadow and Grace, and Z Fundraiser 2027. You know, Shadow, we need to thank a lot of people here.
1: We do.
0: We are so blessed. Let's start off with Sarah in Winter Garden, a $500 one-time gift.

0: Friend in Summerfield did 175 monthly ongoing. Thank you for that. Anne Marie in Orlando, a $40 gift. And thank you to Alan and Becky in Summerfield. And Alan left us a sweet little note. In loving memory of my wife, I listen to the Z all the time. Your station has truly been a blessing. Oh, God bless you, Alan. You are a blessing to so many others that need the Z right now. And just like you, that's what the Z is all about. We are here for you when you need that hope, that encouragement the most.
1: And if you've never given before, maybe you're a longtime listener to the Z and you're like, you know what? They always get it done.
0: Yeah.
1: Somebody else will come through. We'd love to welcome you to Stand With Your Z for 2027. 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We call it the backbone of your Z. You and two other families during a great song for fundraiser. 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

0: Gratitude. Boy, I have to tell you, that is exactly how we are feeling.
1: Amen.
0: So much gratitude. Thank you so much to all of you who have jumped in. Z Fundraiser 2027, and we are looking at you to keep the Z funded for another year. 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
1: Z88.3, Stress Saver Traffic, I-4 eastbound. We have delays from State Road 46 in Sanford up to DeBary-Deltona in the form of 38 minutes. It's a crowd. DeBary-Deltona to Orange City, another 11-minute ride. I-4 westbound's accident-free but slow at the beach line, and 20 minutes from Celebration to County Road 532. Speaking of crashes, though, we do have one southbound on the turnpike at Consulate Drive. It's got two lanes, the two left lanes blocked, and all SunRail trains are delayed up to 10 minutes. That is 88.3 Stress Saver Traffic.
0: Keeping an eye on Z Radar. Marion's getting some rain. Volusia, Seminole, as well as areas of Osceola and little areas in Brevard. Nothing severe, but if it does turn severe, we will let you know immediately. Weather warnings first to help you keep your family safe. In the meantime, that chance of rain, 50%, even a 50% chance of still some thunderstorms happening through early this evening. Then it'll become mostly clear for tonight. Overnight low, going to be around 78.
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0: 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It's 438. Shadow here. 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
1: It is our Z Fundraiser 2027, and just a quick thank you to all who have said yes to funding your Z ministry for another year. It's Shadow and Grace, and Shadow, I abruptly left in mid-August because my husband had emergency open-heart surgery, and our lives were just turned upside down, and I was blessed to be able to come back this past Friday and for fundraiser, and while we're not out of it yet, far from it, I just want to share something with you. You know, we hear so many stories how the Z was there at that moment they needed it most, and I'm so honored to be part of that family now because after Ivan's surgery, I was able to head home, and as I got into my car, and of course I had the Z on, and I was stoic the entire time, right?
0: Mm-hmm.
1: And then a song came on that we've played so many times, and at that moment, that song, when it started playing, it's like the floodgates opened, and I was just able to thank the Lord for everything as I sat in the car and listened to Danny Gokey, "Tell Your Heart to Beat Again." It just said everything that my heart wanted to say to my husband.

0: Amen. Danny Gokey, Z88.3. It's 4:43. Your Z's fundraiser for 2027 is on. We're shadowing Grace, and I hope you heard Grace's story she just shared. You know, it's Grace, it's kind of ironic. How many times have we gone on the radio and said, you're going to hear stories of songs that are making a difference, or hearing the right song at the right time, but I don't think you ever thought one would hit you like that one did.
1: Yeah, it was perfect, because my husband having emergency heart surgery, open heart surgery, and I was just thanking God that he came through it on the other side. And of course, I was able to come home briefly, and as I got in my car, you know, the Z, I of course had it on, and that song came on, and it was cathartic for me, because I had been almost holding my breath and praying, and I just finally let it all go. And I sat in the car and cried listening to that song, because I want that song to be the song for my husband. Because while I say the scariest part is over, the hard part is still, we're in that, you know, his recovery part. And I want him to know his heart can beat again. And that song now means so much to me. Like so many people that call us and say, listening, whether it was a song or something one of us said, or we read a positive thought, whatever it is, that's why we're here. We're here to give you that hope, that encouragement, to hold your hand, if you will, when you're having that moment.
0: And that's where your gift goes when you give to the Z. We're Z listeners too.
1: Yeah.
0: And you just heard how it affected Grace. 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

0: That's Ryan Kennedy and Be My. Z88.3, it is 449 Shadow and Grace and Z Fundraiser 2027. 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
1: Z88.3, stress saver traffic. We have three center lanes blocked on I-4 westbound, headed toward downtown Orlando. This is at Princeton Street. Three lanes are down. Your alternates, first of all, there's the I-4 express lanes, or there's Orange Avenue, all depending on where you are. 16 minutes extra on your ride from the Beach Line down to Disney Springs, and 20 minutes from Celebration and County Road 532. I-4 eastbound, it is rolling slow from State Road 46 in Sanford up to DeBary Deltona, just under 40 minutes now. Also slow approaching Orange City. And southbound of the Turnpike, the left lane blocked with an accident, Consulate Drive. And, we've got big delays there as well. When it comes to SunRail, all trains delayed up to 10 minutes. That is Z88.3. Stress saver traffic.
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0: Z88.3, 456. It is Shadow and Grace, and it is Z Fundraiser 2027. Mm-hmm. We have some great volunteers that are waiting for you, waiting to talk to you. 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Shadow, we need to do some thank yous. Yeah. We've got so many to thank.
1: What do you got?
0: We've got our friend Christine in the Villages. She said, I want to be a part of the Z family. Thank you, Christine. $400 one-time gift. We've got a friend in Deltona who blessed us with a $100 gift. God bless you. Wow. And we got a friend in Winter Springs who left us a sweet note.
1: What did it say?
0: It says, Jesus loves you and so do I.
1: Oh.
0: And the gift was $5,000.
1: Oh, goodness.
0: One-time gift.
1: Wow.
0: God bless you. Thank you so much for that gift. You know, all these gifts mean so much to us because we are purely listener-funded.
1: Also want to thank Chris in South Daytona for the gift of $730. Teresa in Orlando doing that one-time gift of $365. That's the way she's doing the backbone of your Z there. Yeah. Some do it at a dollar a day gift or $30 ongoing monthly. And Steve and Wanda in Palm Bay, they're doing a one-time gift of $400.
0: Every gift adds up, so whatever your heart says, you can do. 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We are listener-funded, and it is because of you. The Z has been here for 30 years. 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
1: Tell you what, since we're going into traffic and weather here, Grace, how about during traffic, in this next minute, you and four families with your gift of a dollar a day, 321-500-4000, or online, standwithyourz.com. Stress saver traffic, we've got a 25-minute backup, I-4 westbound. This is at Princeton Street, where four lanes are blocked. That leaves one lane open. Your alternates are the I-4 express lanes or Orange Avenue. It's also 20 minutes to get from Celebration to County Road 532. Eastbound I-4, big delays as well from Sanford to DeBary-Deltona, nearly 40 minutes. That's State Road 46 to DeBary-Deltona. Thank you for that gift online at standwithyourz.com. And we got the left lane block southbound of the turnpike at Consulate Drive. Also, all SunRail trains delayed up to 10 minutes. That's 88.3 Stress Saver Traffic.
0: Do you have scattered showers throughout Z-Land, but nothing severe? We are keeping an eye on Z-Land radar. In the meantime, just know it looks like we do still have that 50% chance of some rain, even a possible thunderstorm, early part of this evening. But then it should clear up as the night progresses. Overnight low going to be around 78.
1: 85 in Melbourne, in Daytona Beach, 88. 93 in Ocala, in Orlando, 90. We've got 1 minute before 5 o'clock,
0: Grace.
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0: Z88.3, it is 5:04. We really hope your Monday has been blessed. Mm-hmm. I can tell you we have been blessed as many of you have decided to give and keep your Z ministry funded for 2027. How you doing? We are Shadow and Grace, and our Z fundraiser is underway. And many of you have already stepped up and said, yes, we want to make sure the Z is here for another year. Just to be that hope for so many, and maybe that bring the songs of encouragement and words of encouragement when you need it the most.
1: You know, this may be you. There's somebody out there listening right now, perhaps you, that's been a listener for a long time. Maybe we've met. Maybe you've called. Maybe you've heard the right song at the right time. We're going to ask you to stick your toe in the water and give this year. 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And Grace, just go ahead and during this song from Caleb and John called Finished, you and two other families with your gift of $1 a day. All right? You and two other families. 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

0: 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Grateful for your gift for your Z's fundraiser for 2027. That's what we're up to, and we will get there. We're sharing stories just so you know where your gift goes when you give to the Z's fundraiser. When Shannon lost her home in a fire, she needed something to hold on to. And she says the Z helped give her strength.
1: I listen to you guys morning, noon, and night. And I've been struggling to decide if I'm going to be able to give. I lost my home in a fire, and we have been displaced. And the 88.3 has been a blessing. And it has inspired to me where I'm at the point where I pray for strangers in stores. That's how much my faith has grown. In the name of Jesus, I am blessed, and I am praying that everyone gives, and I will be giving on my payday. I don't have much, but I have to give.
2: God bless you, Shannon. And you know, that's what sometimes happens. Something changes in your life in an instant, and suddenly it's not so much about you, but like in Shannon, praying for others and having the Z there for her with that song that helped her was a prayer, just a reminder that God is still with you and can make such a difference. And it did for Shannon. And the Z's been there for her. And your gift is what does it. Your gift keeps that encouragement there for the next person who needs it. So if you can do that, would you do that now? 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
1: Z88.3, stress saver traffic. We've got some big I-4 westbound delays in Orlando. A 25-minute backup. We have four lanes blocked at Princeton Street. Again, that's I-4 westbound. You'll want to take one of our alternates. There's Orange Avenue, or there's the I-4 express lanes. Also busy approaching the Disney theme parks, and 20 minutes from Celebration to County Road 532. I-4 eastbound is accident-free from Sanford to DeBary Deltona. Still going to take you close to 40 minutes. It is crowded. And southbound I-95, an accident's got both shoulders blocked between Palm Bay Road and Malabar Road. Plus, SunRail trains, all of them delayed up to 10 minutes. That is Z88.3. Stress saver traffic.
0: Z88.3 Fundraiser 2027, Shadow and Grace. And we've been sharing your stories on how the Z has helped you get through one of the roughest moments in your life. We just heard from our friend Shannon. She lost her home in a fire. And gosh, I can't even imagine what that must be. Hardest time in her life, she said. But she leaned on the Z for strength. In fact, she said it helped her so much to bring everything into focus that when she saw others, she would pray for them. And that's what God does. You know, we all have crosses to bear. And for her, that was God talking to her to pray for others. And Shannon says her faith has grown so much that it's just natural for her to pray for complete strangers. And even though she doesn't have a lot to give, she said she decided she wants to support the Z for yet another year.
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0: Indeed it was Jesus all along. That's Franny Cash. Z88.3, it is 520. Shadow and Grace, Z Fundraiser 2027. Oh, we got to do some thank you, Shadow.
1: Let's do it.
0: I love this. Everybody is just giving from their heart. And thank you so much for keeping the Z funded for another year, because that is our goal here. Thank you to our friend in Daytona Beach Shores, a $100 gift. 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
1: Awesome.
0: Princenna in Kissimmee, she said, I could do $5. 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Sherry in Palm Bay, $365. 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Mm-hmm. And then we got a family in Mineola.
1: Okay.
0: Donna and Daniel, Morgan, Audrey, Brooke, Mallory broke into their piggy banks. All together, they came up with a one-time $500 gift.
1: Wow. 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

0: 88.3. 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Z Fundraiser 2027. 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
1: 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Z88.3, stress saver traffic, 25-minute delay on I-4 westbound at Princeton Street. We've got four lanes blocked with an accident now. You can try the I-4 express lanes or Orange Avenue, depending on where you are. Eastbound I-4 with an accident at Osceola Parkway. That one's already off on the shoulder. The biggest delays we've got, well, we've got a few. Central Parkway to Lake Mary, it's going to take you 20 minutes, but 38 minutes from State Road 46 in Sanford up and past the DeBary-Deltona exit. Another 11 minutes from DeBary-Deltona to Orange City. The I-4 westbound express lanes at Lee Road at the right lane blocked. Northbound on 436 at Bent Pine Drive, we got the right lane blocked and up to a 10-minute delay on all SunRail trains for this afternoon. That is Z88.3 Stress Saver Traffic.
0: We do have some scattered showers throughout Z-Land. In fact, right now, Altamont Springs and Winter Park, and Orlando are probably getting the strongest of the rain right now. Includes some thunder, some lightning, but nothing severe. We're keeping an eye on Z radar. In the meantime, that 50% chance of some rain and possible thunderstorms still could happen through early this evening, but then it'll eventually become mostly clear. Overnight low going to be around 78.
1: 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Ocala 93, 87 in Orlando. Could you give to your Z's fundraiser for 2027? It is on now. Thank you to John and Tina in Winter Park, to Kristen and Winter Garden, Sherry and Palm Bay. 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

0: Z88.3. Well, the phone is ringing. If you heard that at the end of the Mercy Me song, that's somebody calling to give online. Your Z's fundraiser for 2027 is on. Hey there, we're Shadow and Grace. It's 5:33. Your gift is making a difference, and every single gift matters. Now, my favorite part is hearing your stories. And when Ashley moved to Central Florida, she was going through a really tough time, and she found a Z at the right time.
1: I moved down here to Florida a couple years ago, and I started seeing 88.3 everywhere. I started listening to Z88.3 all the time because it's safe for little ears. I have a 3-year-old daughter. And one time I was feeling really, really down. I started feeling really lonely. And there was a song that came on. My daughter was 2 years old. She started singing the song, and she hit this beautiful high note that made me cry. I knew God was there in that moment, that my daughter doesn't know the song, but yet she hit the most beautiful high note. And in that moment, I just let go. And so I thank everybody for what they do at the Z. I'm proud to be part of your family, and I'm proud that you're part of our family.
2: I just love that.
0: What a great story. Huh?
2: I could just picture her little girl hitting that high note, yeah. You know, and oh, what joy that must have brought.
0: Little
2: Ashley.
0: Ears and little voices.
2: little high voices.
0: That's right.
2: Ashley, God bless you, and we are so happy that you're part of our Z family. And just that reminder, like she said, God's got her. That's it. And it came through from her little 3-year-old daughter, and how beautiful her little daughter's singing along with the Z. And so many of us, sometimes we just need that reminder, you know, whatever it is that you're going through, whatever you're facing, God's got you. And you're going to hear that, whether it's in the song you hear, or maybe a positive thought that one of us says, or just something in the conversation. Just know that that's what the Z is here for. It's here for you, and we're here just for God. That's it. That's our mission, to spread His love and His word. And we're asking you to keep the Z funded for one more year. It's Fundraiser 2027. You've done it for the last 30 years. So could you do that one more time?
0: Here's what we're asking for. It's a $30 ongoing monthly gift, $1 a day, $365. 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

0: Z84.3, it is 538, our Z Fundraiser 2027 underway. It's Shadow and Grace, and we're sharing your stories on how the Z has helped you get through that moment.
1: I like that last story, Grace. That was fun.
0: I love that. I love that. You know, help you get through that moment that you needed to hear God was with you. And the last story, Shadow, was Ashley. She was new to Z-Land. She and her little three-year-old girl, they moved here. And Ashley said she was feeling a little lonely when her little one broke out as they were listening to the Z, singing a song that Ashley said she didn't even know her daughter knew.
1: But
0: she hit that high note. And Ashley said, I just knew that the Lord was talking to me that.
1: That's right.
0: Everything was going to be all right.
1: Oh, I love, what a great story.
0: I know.
1: Stories like that are what we love about Fundraiser. You can add your story as well. Or how about giving for your little ears in the back seat? If you're a Z listener and you take those little ears to school or wherever you run errands with them or take them to soccer practice, let's jump in and join the Z. Stand with your Z. We're going to ask for your gift of $1 a day. That's $30 ongoing monthly. We ask for that cut. 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That works better for you and your family's pocketbook. But whatever God is putting on your heart to give, but if you can make that gift now, we're going to play for King and Country. And during this song, we're going to ask for you and two other families with that gift of $1 a day. 321-500-4000 or online, standwithyourz.com. 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

0: On the night you're falling all to pieces, you can bring your lonely heart to Jesus. 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
2: And if you are a given, thank you for the gift. 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Z88.3, Stress Saver Traffic. We have delays on I-4 westbound from Celebration, County Road 532. Take at least 20 minutes. Eastbound I-4 from State Road 46 in Sanford to just past DeBary Deltona. It's a 38-minute slowdown. DeBary Deltona to Orange City take you an extra 11 minutes. In Orlando, got a disabled vehicle northbound on 436 at Bent Pine Drive. It's got the right lane blocked. May want to take Conway Road instead. And up to a 10-minute delay on all SunRail trains this afternoon. That is Z88.3, Stress Saver Traffic.
1: 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Shadow, what do you say we do some thank yous?
2: Yeah, what do you got?
1: Well, we've got here, let's see, $100 gift from a friend in Orlando.
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1: Charles in Groveland said, I can do that $1 a day, $365
2: one-time gift. Awesome, Charles. Thank you, buddy.
1: Lori in Titusville said, I can do a monthly gift of $10. We appreciate that. Jennifer in DeLand, $25 gift. Thank you for that. Teresa and Paul and Coco left a little note for us. Went on a mission trip to Nicaragua, and the kids down there were playing the Z.
2: Okay.
1: How awesome is that? And they gave a $400 gift. And Emilio wrote a little note here. Aw, look at this. Grace's story moved him to donate.
2: Oh, thank you, Emilio.
1: Blessed Z for years. God bless you, Emilio, for your gift of $100. You know, it all adds up. We are asking you to keep the Z funded for another year. You have done it for the last 30 years. This Z ministry is all because of you.
2: We're asking for your gift of $1 a day. We've got every phone line open now. So if you just settle down for a nice winter's rest. That's a Christmas poem. Sorry. I got off track there.
1: Winter's nap.
2: Hey, there you go. Something like that. 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

0: C88.3 fundraiser for 2027. We're Shadow and Grace. We've got, what, 9 minutes left before Grace and I leave and make room for Paco and Ruthie. They're coming up next. But in those next 9 minutes, Grace, I think we ought to talk this over here. I'm thinking in those 9 minutes, yeah, we should ask, and this is for those people who already decided, yeah, they're in, they're going to give this year. But we're going to ask them to do it in the next 9 minutes.
1: Okay, yeah.
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1: yeah,
0: welcome. We're glad you're here.
1: How exciting. If it's the first time, we love that. Thank you so much for all of you, mm-hmm, who have jumped in today. Z Fundraiser 2027, this is how you could do this. 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

0: 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It really is Amazing Grace. Z88.3. It is 5:55 and Z Fundraiser 2027 underway. And you know what, Shadow? Before we go on, we got to thank Qdoba. They fed the volunteers and the staff that came in today.
1: Thank you, Qdoba, Altamont Springs. And thank you to our volunteers for doing a great job.
0: And we got to thank you for being a part of our fundraiser. You have kept the Z going for the last 30 years. 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
1: All right, it looks like we have a severe thunderstorm. If I am reading this correctly, a strong thunderstorm. It is over. Is that over Interlochen's shadow?
0: This is in north central Marion County is what we've got here.
1: North central,
0: and
1: right.
0: Yes, that's going to be in effect till 6:30 tonight, Grace.
1: Yeah. And, of course, with this one, you've got some strong wind gusting up to 40 miles per hour and minor flooding due to some heavy rain. So if you're in the area, please stay inside if you can. And if you're in your car, turn your headlights on so others can see you. Again, heavy thunderstorm, strong thunderstorm over Interlochen. It is moving south at 10 miles per hour.
0: All right, thank you for that. Let's get back to Stress Saver Traffic. Yeah, got some big delays in I-4 eastbound now, Lake Mary Boulevard, but the biggest ones are running from Sanford to DeBary. They're now 40 minutes, also slow westbound I-4, a 25-minute ride from Mayland Boulevard to Colonial, another 20, Celebration to County Road 532. I-95 southbound at Malabar Road, a crash has both shoulders blocked, and in Orlando northbound on 436, got the right lane blocked at Bent Pine Drive. You could try Conway Road instead. All Sunrail trains delay it up to 10 minutes. That's 88.3 Stress Saver Traffic.
1: Weather warnings first to help you keep your family safe. That is our promise to you. And as I mentioned, we do have a severe thunderstorm right now. It is moving south at 10 miles per hour. It is over Interlochen. It's going to be in your area until about 6:30. Also, another strong thunderstorm. This one is not severe, but it is strong. It is near Ocala. It is moving southeast at 10 miles per hour. Winds gusting up to about 40 miles per hour. It will affect Ocala, Weirs, the Villages, the Briar Meadow, and Silver Spring Shores. Anything turns severe, we'll let you know. In the meantime, we do have that 50% chance of still some more rain and possible thunderstorms coming our way early this evening, and then it'll become mostly clear later tonight. Overnight low going to be around 78.
0: 84 in Melbourne, Daytona Beach 87, 86 in Ocala. In Orlando, 84. 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

Z88.3. I'm Paco, and in case you have not heard, a severe thunderstorm warning for North Central Marion and West Central Putnam County is in effect until 6:30 p.m. this evening. At 5:59, a severe thunderstorm was located near Interlochen, moving south at 10 miles an hour. It has 60-mile-an-hour wind gusts. You can expect damage to roofs, siding, and trees, and areas impacted include Interlochen, Orange Springs, Hog Valley, and Johnson. For your protection, move to an interior room on the lowest floor of a sturdy building. Once again, the National Weather Service has issued a severe thunderstorm warning for North Central Marion and West Central Putnam County until 6:30 p.m. Keep it on the Z, and we will keep you posted with weather warnings first to help you keep your family safe.

88.3 at 6:12. I'm Paco. Let's take a quick look at Stress Saver traffic and see what's going on. I-4 eastbound Central Parkway to Lake Mary Boulevard. That's going to take you about 17 minutes. State Road 46 to DeBary Deltona. That's a 38-minute ride. DeBary Deltona on to Orange City. That's going to be 11 minutes. I-4 westbound, County Road 46A to the Longwood Express Lanes entrance. That's a 10-minute delay. Maitland Boulevard to Colonial Drive. That's going to be an extra 25 minutes. Conroy Road, 528 to the 536 Disney Springs. That's a 16-minute slowdown. World Drive Celebration to the 532, a 20-minute delay. We've got slow traffic on I-4 Express Lanes westbound from Maitland Boulevard to Lee Road and I-95 southbound. We've got a crash approaching Malabar Road. Traffic is backed up to coming up on Palm Bay Road, mile marker 178. Both shoulders are blocked. Heavy traffic also, the 408 eastbound between the Turnpike and Hiawassee Road, as well as slow traffic on the 417 between the 408 and Curry Ford Road. And that, my friend, is your Z88.3 Stress Saver traffic. I know.

0: 88.3 at 6:16. Buenas tardes. I'm Paco. Ruthie's here.
1: Hola.
0: Oh, wrong. Hold on. There we go.
1: Hola, hola. There we go.
0: There we go.
1: Buenas tardes.
0: How are you?
1: I'm good. How are
0: good.
1: You?
0: Good. How was traffic getting here?
1: You know, I got here a little late, and I was supposed to get here early, but that rain, I took I-4. Yeah. It's I-4 eastbound, so through downtown, and boy, yeah, it's that. So if you're still there, just be patient. There wasn't any accidents going eastbound, but the rain slowed things down.
0: See, and a lot of people tell us, I love Z88.3 because you guys give us traffic and weather all the time.
1: Yeah.
0: And so when you're driving and you're coming to the station, you're listening, you know what to expect, or you know where to veer off and maybe go somewhere else.
1: Yes, absolutely. So definitely it helps. And we're the station is a staple in the community, and it's because of details like that.
0: Well, thank you. And you know what? We're talking about Fundraiser 2027. We are here because of you.
1: Yes.
0: We are here. And this, you know, I tell people we're a radio station, but we're not really. We're a ministry.
1: Mm-hmm.
0: We really are a ministry. And we cannot exist without your gift.
1: Yeah.
0: So it's important, if you feel like we have gotten you out of a dark place or helped you through a tough time or given you hope when you were in a hole and you thought, oh my goodness, how does it get better? And then you hear a song and it's like all the right words at the right time.
1: Oh, man.

0: 3, Jamie McDonald on our Fundraiser 2027. I'm Ruthie Velez with Paco, and thank you to several people already giving. Don and Kelly from Ocoee, they've been giving for 10 years and said sign us up again for $365 one-time gift. Yes. 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We also have Charles and Sue, actually from California, but they listen. Wow. And they are giving $159 one-time gifts. Thank you so very much. And we've got Vicky in St. Cloud giving also $25. It's our fundraiser. We would love to hear from you. The number is 321-500-4000, or you can give online at standwithyourz.com.
1: All right. We also have a severe thunderstorm warning for north central Marion County as well as west central Putnam County. That's going to be for about another 8 minutes till 6:30. We've got 60 mile an hour wind gusts. You can expect damage to roof, siding, and trees. And the areas impacted are Interlochen, Orange Springs, Hog Valley, and Johnson. For your protection, move to an interior room on the lowest floor of a sturdy building. Once again, a severe thunderstorm warning in effect till 6:30, a little less than 8 minutes from now. And that's going to be for north central Marion County and west central Putnam County. Again, till 6:30 p.m. Keep it on the Z, and we will give you weather warnings first, always to help you keep your family safe.
0: It's our promise to you. And during this fundraiser 2027, we want to keep you encouraged also with Hillsong Worship. What a beautiful name.

0: Z88.3 at 626. I'm Ruthie Velez. Let's take a look at the roadways. I-4 eastbound, just some regular congestion. No accidents, thankfully, but it'll take you a little extra getting from Osceola Parkway to 535, from Cayley Avenue to Colonial Drive, and around there in Amelia Street, the right lane is blocked, so just be careful there. Parr Street to Lee Road, an extra 5 minutes, and from Central Parkway to Lake Mary Boulevard, an extra 17 minutes. I-4 westbound from Maitland to Colonial will take you 25 minutes. Conroy to Kirkman, a little slow. 528 to 536, also a little slow. And be careful if you are on just past US 92 and the Daytona ramp. Both shoulders are blocked around mile marker 126. I-95 southbound approaching Malabar Road. Traffic is backed up to approaching a Palm Bay Road, so be careful in that. And on the 408 eastbound at Pine Hills Toll Plaza, two left lanes are blocked because of an accident, so just use a little caution. And right now, all Sunrail trains are delayed just 10 minutes, so have a little patience. That's your Z88.3 Stress Saver Traffic.
1: All right, here's a statement from the National Weather Service. The storm which prompted the warning has weakened below severe limits and no longer possesses an immediate threat to life or property. Therefore, the warning will be allowed to expire. However, you can still expect gusty winds and heavy rain. They're still possible with this thunderstorm. Again, don't be outside if you don't have to be. You can always take shelter on the lowest floor, the innermost room of a sturdy building. And that, my friend, is your Z88.3 weather.

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0: 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It's 6:35. Buenas noches, I'm Paco, along with Ruthie. And what do we got over there? Something special, right?
1: Oh my goodness, yes. Jean, thank you so much from Palm Bay, giving online at standwithyourz.com. And Jean gave a one-time gift of $500.
0: Yes! Thank you, Jean.
1: Thank you so much. And you know what, Paco? I know that there's a lot of people, I know they're my friends, and they're just going through a really hard time.
0: Yeah.
1: And they count on the Z because they need that constant encouragement, which we all do when we're going through hard times.
0: Exactly.
1: But the math has to math, right?
0: Yeah.
1: So that's where God will prompt you and I to call or to go online and stand in the gap for those people, knowing, and maybe you know someone, I know they can't give, but I know they listen to the Z, and I'm pretty sure they're not going to be able to give this year. Let me give on their behalf, and let us know too. And when you call, or you can give comments, we'd love to hear those, or even when you give online at standwithyourz.com, there's a comment section. You can do a quick gift, or you can fill in your whole profile and let us know who you're giving on behalf to. And that's how the math maths.
0: Absolutely. And by the way, if for whatever reason you can't give, pray for us.
1: Yes.
0: Pray for us to get to that goal to fund the Z for 2027. It's fundraiser 2027.

0: 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Let's take a look at Stress Saver traffic, see what's going on. I-4 eastbound. Central Parkway to Lake Mary Boulevard is going to slow you down by 17 minutes. I-4 express lanes eastbound, not expressing very well. There's a crash there approaching Amelia Street. The right shoulder is blocked. I-4 westbound, we've got a crash that's right past US 92 Daytona. It's on the on-ramp at mile marker 126. Both shoulders are blocked. Also, heavy traffic Maitland Boulevard to Colonial Drive. That's going to slow you down by 25 minutes. And 528 to the 536 Disney Springs, a 16-minute slowdown. World Drive Celebration to the 532 will take you an extra 20 minutes. I-95 southbound, we've got a crash coming up on Malabar Road. Traffic is backed up to approaching Palm Bay Road. That's at mile marker 178. Again, both shoulders are blocked there as well. Another crash, the 408 eastbound. That's going to be at the Pine Hills Toll Plaza. The right shoulder is blocked. And we've got some brake lights between Conway and the 417 slowing you down by about 13 minutes. And that, my friend, is your Z88.3 Stress Saver Traffic.
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1: You know what? I had somebody say to me, I don't know that I want to be able to give because I can only give like $5. And here's the thing. I'm going to date myself here, but you remember the phone books back in the day? Those big, thick phone books?
0: Yeah, the yellow pages.
1: Exactly.
0: Yeah.
1: White pages were all the homes, and then the yellow pages were the businesses. Well, you could open that phone book up and tear out a page, it'd be a piece of cake.
0: Yeah.
1: You could probably tear out...
0: Thin, right?
1: Yeah. You turn the page, sometimes you tear it. Yeah. You could tear out 5 of those or 10 of those and rip them all up. Close that phone book and try tearing the book all at once.
0: Mm.
1: Can't do it. That's why those $5 gifts are so important. You give $5. He gives $5. She gives $5. I give $5. Now we got $20.
0: Yeah.
1: That's the difference. United we stand.
0: Yes.
1: And if you give that little bit and bless somebody, you are going to be blessed.
0: Yeah. It's like an act of faith, too. And that's why we say, would you prayerfully give? Because we want, this is a ministry. This is God's station, right? And it takes all of us to make this phone book of a station, if you will. So that's why we ask that you pray. Hey, God, what would you have me give?
1: Exactly.
0: And maybe it's not the $5. Maybe it's the $5,000 that God has blessed you in your business, for example. We'd love to hear from you. You can call or text the word give to 321-500-4000 or go online at standwithyourz.com.

0: 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I'm Ruthie with Paco. 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And Paco, I know there's a lot of parents right now, maybe driving home or driving to a practice. There's a lot of sports things that happen. I know that's part of my life as well, taking the girls in the car and listening. And, you know, you start talking about what is fundraiser?
1: Yeah.
0: What is this concept that, you know, this is a station and they're asking for money?
1: Yeah. And, you know, it's funny because you were talking about kids. And I remember a couple of years ago, there was a little kid who showed up at the radio station with his piggy bank.
0: Oh, my goodness.
1: Yeah. And he was a little kid, I don't know, maybe 7, 8 years old. And he wanted to donate the money in his piggy bank. I think he had like $8.73.
0: Oh, thank goodness.
1: Some weird number like that. And the parents said, we told him he didn't have to do it, but he said, no, I want to do it, Mom. I want to do it, Dad. So he came with his piggy bank.
0: Oh, my goodness.
1: And he emptied out his piggy bank. I'm getting verklempt. He emptied out his piggy bank. And he gave us the $8.73.
0: Wow.
1: And you know what? Let's look beyond the $8.73. Let's look at the parents who are teaching this kid generosity and how to bless other people.
0: Yep.
1: That's what it's about.
0: Yeah. And there's so much that goes into this. And you know what? As parents, God bless you. We pray for you. We hope this station encourages you and gives you a safe place for you and your entire family to be listening. But we want this station to be on for another year. That's why it's Fundraiser 2027. And that's why we want you to participate. Get your kids involved. Pray about it as a family. Maybe ask your kids. Maybe they have a piggy bank. My girls do, so I can talk about more about my girls later. But, I got stories. 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

0: Z88.3. He is so good.
1: Amen. Amen.
0: Oh, man. It is Fundraiser 2027. 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And you've got some thank yous.
1: I do, Ellen, online from Melbourne, giving a one-time gift of $200. Thank you so much, Ellen.
0: Yay.
1: Also, a friend from Palm Bay, $200. We've got Shoshana from Castleberry giving a $30 a month gift. 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
0: Yeah.
1: Dennis and Donna in Ocala, a one-time $365. 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
0: Exactly.
1: But the little gifts make big gifts in
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1: the end.
0: Up.
1: And Chanel also giving online from Orlando her $5.
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1: Thank you. And I know that was the number we were giving out. And thank you, Chanel, for praying. And thank you to everybody who has been calling in. 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
0: 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We're going to be here looking for your call or for you to go online and give whatever God's put on your heart to give. All right, let's take a look at Z88.3 Stress Saver Traffic.
1: Yeah, taking a look at I-4 eastbound, just sluggish between Osceola Parkway and 535. Cayley Avenue to Colonial Drive will take you 5 minutes, and the usual slowdowns. The only exception is approaching Amelia Street. The right shoulder is blocked. That's on I-4 eastbound, so be careful around that crash area. I-4 westbound, your usual delays, Maitland to Colonial Drive will take you 25 minutes. Conroy to Kirkman, 528 to 536. Once you pass US 92 Daytona on ramp, that's mile marker 126. You want to be careful because the left shoulder is blocked because of an accident. Also around Darrell Carter Parkway, so traffic is getting by, but you want to use caution. I-95 southbound approaching Malabar Road. Things are backed up to approaching Palm Bay Road. That's because of an accident. So just have a little patience there. And also I-75 southbound, mile marker 334 in Wildwood. The left shoulder is blocked. Aside from that, 408 eastbound, a crash at Chickasaw Trail. It's got the right lane blocked. So have a little patience getting through that. Other than that, we're looking pretty good. That's your Z88.3 Stress Saver Traffic.
0: For tonight's going to be partly cloudy. We got a 50-50 chance of rain with a low at 78. Tomorrow it's going to be partly sunny. Still that 50-50 chance of rain. The high is going to be 92. But the humidity factored in is going to make it feel like 102.
1: No.
0: And then tomorrow night, partly cloudy, 20% chance of rain, low at 77. Right now in Melbourne, 84, 85 in Daytona Beach, 83 in Ocala, 78. Kind of cool in Orlando.
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0: 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And being a parent is tough, but doing it all alone is an incredible challenge every single day.
1: My name is Jacqueline, and I'm a single mom. 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I love listening to it. I struggle with faith sometimes. I struggle with the stress of being a single mom and working full time. So it's so important to keep positive music going. It renews my faith. It reminds me every day of my blessings. I just want to say thank you, and we appreciate all that you do.
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1: Exactly.
0: It's Fundraiser 2027. I'm Paco, along with Ruthie. And if you'd like to give that gift now, you can do it either one of two ways. 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
1: Yeah, and you know, Paco, you were talking about the young boy who a couple years ago came in with this piggy bank.
0: Yeah.
1: And I love moments like that. I've got twin 12-year-old daughters. They're at volleyball practice right now.
0: I'm sorry.
1: But it's great. It's great. Sports are great, you know? But, yeah. but there's so many lessons that you have to teach them as kids, too. But their personality really comes out, too. I've got, from my twins, they're night and day, right? One's
0: really?
1: The saver and one's the spender. And both of them have had moments where they both come out and one more than the other. Mom, I want to give this gift to X, or either to my sister or whatever. And sometimes I do question the amount because I want to buy this doll. One said, I want to buy this doll for my sister. And I went online, looked at the price. I was like, no, you're not. I would never buy that.
0: Wow.
1: But she had the money in her piggy bank. And how was I going to stop her from that? And that's also a lesson, letting your child be generous, letting them learn what that is, letting them be part of what's bigger. And we've done many fundraisers. My girls have given too. And it's just a wonderful experience when you can do that as a parent, is let them experience what giving is like. Mm-hmm. And so you could do that with your kids. You can do it on behalf of your kids, or get your kids to do it directly. You can call or text the word GIVE. Here's the number, 321-500-4000.
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0: Z88.3, 717. I'm Paco along with Ruthie. And we're doing Fundraiser 2027. And you said something off the air just a moment ago that I thought was unbelievable.
1: Yeah.
0: And it happens a lot.
1: Yes.
0: Go ahead.
1: This morning, I dropped the kids off at school. Mm-hmm. I'm driving my way. And you know how you're listening to songs and you're kind of praying while you're listening.
0: Yeah.
1: And sometimes you just say certain very specific things. And I was saying something specific to God. And literally, it was right when the song was going to change. And that very next song were the exact words that I was praying.
0: Wow.
1: And I was like, oh, okay. And it was just like my car became a sanctuary. And you have those moments too, where, you know, your world is crumbling. And you needed the perfect song at the perfect time. And I, you know, we've been in Christian radio for a long time. I've 20 plus years. Every year, you hear the same story. And I think because God is so...

0: specifically because he wants you to hear the message.
1: Yep. 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

0: 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I'm Paco, along with Ruthie. 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We got to thank Qdoba. Qdoba fed us tonight in Altamont. Thank you so much. And it was very yummy.
1: Delicioso.
0: Exactly. So we were talking about giving and fundraising.
1: Yeah, so many people have called in, have been giving online. It's so easy to give online at standwithyourz.com. 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And Camila, thank you, Camila from Coco. She gave $1 a day, $365, but she also sent a note and she said, "This pledge is for my newest," that means she has multiple, I think, "newest granddaughter, Lily Grace, who's only 6 months old and learning about the love of Jesus through listening to the Z with her parents." I love it. Thank you, Camila.
0: That's beautiful. Once again, if you'd like to give that gift, please do by texting the word give to 321-500-4000
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2: Hey, what's the measure of a good day for you? Well, what kind of yardstick do you use? Hello, I'm Chuck Swindoll. What is it that causes you to feel your hours were well spent as you think back over your day? May I make a suggestion? When your head sinks into the pillow at night, and you have a chance to pass the day in review, the question you must answer is, this day, did I love others? As I practiced my profession, as I spoke on the telephone, as I dealt with my children, did I demonstrate love? That's the goal. That should be your goal. That should be my goal.
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1: Z88.3, it's 7:34. Let's take a look at the roadways. I-4 eastbound, approaching 408. The on-ramp is closed and the right lane is blocked. There's been an accident there. So to get around that, you can use Colonial Drive. Just have some patience there. Also, some congestions just past Osceola Parkway to 535. Now, I-4 westbound, looking pretty good. 13 minutes just to get from 528 to 536. And then around World Drive, just a couple extra minutes there. Some congestion, but no accidents. A little police activity going on southbound Florida Turnpike just past Colonial Drive in Winter Garden. It's got the right lane blocked, so just use caution. And if you're on the 408 eastbound at Chickasaw Trail, the right lane is blocked. There was an accident there, so just be careful. And that's your Z88.3 Stress Saver Traffic.
0: Tonight's going to be partly cloudy. We've got a 50-50 chance of rain, a low at 78 for tomorrow. Partly sunny, but still a 50-50 chance of rain with a high around 92. The heat index is going to make it feel like 102. Then tomorrow night, partly cloudy. Rain chance dropping down to 20% and the lows dropping down to 77. Right now in Melbourne, 84, 85 in Daytona Beach, 81 in Ocala, and the cool spot is Orlando at 79.
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0: Hi, it's Grace from Z Afternoons. We heard from our friend Rhiannon, who thanked us for a prayer that she needed right at that moment.
1: I just was listening to the radio, and I was out today searching for jobs because I've been looking for almost over 6 months now. And I turned it on after I picked up some food, and it started with, "Dear Lord," and you guys started praying for people looking for jobs, and I started crying. But it was just a perfect kind of just something that I was doing today. I haven't been out looking for a job for a minute. And then as soon as I turn on the radio, it's a prayer about people looking for jobs.
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0: Z88.3, 744. Buenas noches. I'm Paco, along with Ruthie, and it is Fundraiser 2027.
1: 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And Paco, many people giving online because it's so easy. Yeah. 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Big gracias. Thank you to Cedric in Kissimmee giving a $100 gift. 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
0: Nice.
1: Luis Gracias from Orlando with $10, and Vincent in Melbourne also giving his quick gift at standwithyourz.com.
0: Thank you so much, Vincent. And you know, if God's put it on your heart, you may have been praying about it since this morning when we started Fundraiser 2027. Maybe you're thinking about it. Maybe you're trying to figure out where you can take the money from or how much you can gift.
1: Yeah.
0: Doesn't matter how much you can gift. God sees everything.
1: He does.
0: Whatever it is you can give is what God sees as you blessing someone else. Because when we add all that money up at the end of the fundraiser, it all goes into one big fund. And we don't look it to see who gave what. We just use that to fund the Z for 2027.
1: Yes, you can text the word give, and it's so easy to give on your phone. The number is 321-500-4000, or you can give online like so many do. 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

0: Z88.3, 752, 8 minutes till 8. I'm Paco along with Ruthie. It's Fundraiser 2027. And let me tell you something. I've been thinking about it. We've got about 8 minutes. And I believe that in the next 8 minutes, Ruthie, we can get five people to give a dollar a day.
1: Definitely.
0: Five families, five households. Say it again, Paco. Five families,
1: Cinco.
0: Five households. Yeah. Five people to give a dollar a day. That's our backbone.
1: Yeah.
0: $30 a month, ongoing. Could you do that?
1: Pray about it, and then you can text the word give. Here's the phone number, 321-500-4000. And pray, and see what God would give you give. You can also do that online, standwithyourz.com.
0: All right. We've got 7 minutes now, so... We're hoping that you're going to get on there and give a dollar a day. That's
1: five people. Five.

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0: 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Woo! I was in it.
1: I love
0: it. I was
1: song.
0: Hip deep in that.
1: Yeah.
0: Anyway, so Z88.3, we're doing Fundraiser 2027, and you pay attention. Women pay attention more than men.
1: Yeah, we have five senses going on.
0: We don't know what's going on. You
1: it's
0: guys multitask. Yeah. We unitask. You know, we do one thing at a time and sometimes not even very well. But anyway, you were saying about we were asking for five?
1: Yes. Just a few minutes ago, we were asking for five gifts. I heard four dings. So I know it takes a few minutes to fill out the form. So Paco, as we, you know, go into our stop set, what we call, and traffic and all that stuff, I would love to hear one more person. 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That's between you and God.
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1: I told you.
0: Yeah.
1: I think we got it. The fifth ding. Thank you so much.
0: Thank you.
1: It is 8:02. I'm Ruthie with Paco during Fundraiser 2027, but traffic continues. So let's give you that report. I-4 eastbound just past Altiola Parkway to 535 will take you 8 minutes. As you're approaching 408, the on-ramp is closed and the right lane is blocked. So if you want to beat all that traffic, take Colonial Drive instead. I-4 westbound, things looking pretty good. Some areas of just congestion, but no accidents to report, thank goodness. And 408 eastbound at Chickasaw Trail, the right lane is blocked because of a crash. They've been working on that, so hopefully that'll be cleared soon. 528 westbound, also at John Young Parkway, the right lane is blocked. They're working on that accident as well. And that's your Z88.3 Stress Saver Traffic.
0: All right, for tonight, it's going to be partly cloudy. We've still got a 50-50 chance of rain. I'm looking at the Z-Land Doppler radar. And there is rain in Z-Land, scattered all over, but nothing serious. If we ever get severe weather, we will jump in and change our programming to give you weather warnings first, always to help you keep your family safe. Because that, besides God's, the most important thing. Tonight, the low is going to be about 78. Then tomorrow, partly sunny, still a 50-50 chance of rain, high 92, but the heat index is going to make it feel like 102. Then tomorrow night, partly cloudy, 20% chance of rain, low at 77. Right now in Melbourne, 83, 83 in Daytona Beach, 80 in Ocala, 79 in Orlando.
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